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4: What a dobo.
3: A lot of people have mixed feelings about the UFC fight that happened at the White House. Some people say it was a joke, it was a bad look for America. Other people loved it. I know UFC fans thought it was a great card, but listen, man, the WWE is throwing their hat in the ring. There might be a WWE event on the White House lawn in the near future. Are you watching it or not?
4: I'm going to check it out on IG and Twitter like I did the UFC. My thing is, if we wasn't at war, young Americans can buy houses, healthcare wasn't skyrocketing, and all these events would be fly, but the state of the country ain't fly right now.
3: Yeah, no, it's a problem. I mean, look, they're both owned by the same people, all right? TKO owns WWE and the UFC. So we'll see what happens. I'm watching, though. I ain't gonna lie. And I think it's gonna be a bad look for America. Let me be clear, but I'm a huge wrestling fan. So.
4: They're gonna have a hologram Hulk Hogan knowing this administration.
3: 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Coming up, we're jumping into People's Mix. 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
3: 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Clipped my truck, you know, hit us in the side. The police, they told me, you know, that I was going to be okay. I didn't have to worry about anything, but... You know, after they left, I was just there alone, and I didn't feel like comfortable at all, you know. So we called Herman and Herman to help us out, and they really led the way. They took care of our injuries, they took care of my vehicle. They really put us first. I'd recommend Herman and Herman to anybody.
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1: JY, turn me up. 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

0: Yeah, it's the Fool in a Cap Show. 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It's a 9-1-1 number, so you know it knows that.
1: Who the f*** is you? Who the f*** is you? 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
1: 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Coming up, I'm going to give you my review of the new Toy Story 5.
2: Oh, you want to go see it this weekend?
1: Go see it. I'm going to break it down up next. All right, first things first. We in the People's Mix, rolling with some new music right here. Nipsey Hussle and Beano Redondo.

0: go. The new Nipsey album is dropping soon in August. This is That Sacrifices. 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
1: Flies. All black, YSL. 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
0: AMC is reporting this past Father's Day weekend was the busiest movie-going weekend of the year for the company, of course, on the heels of Toy Story 5 coming out.
1: Right. Did you see it?
0: Yes, it was amazing. I rank it top 3 out of the 5. I think it's about number 3 in terms of the best.
1: I love that your kids took you to see Toy Story 5 for Father's Day. That your kids are real thoughtful.
0: First of all, I would have went and saw it anyway because I like Toy Story.
1: I'm saying it's good that they took you. Why are you getting aggressive?
0: They're good movies.
1: Why are you mad at me? Calm it down a bit.
0: Shout out to Toy Story, though, man. I thought it was... I'm going to give it 4.25 stars out of 5.
1: You just said that number. You ain't got no metric.
0: Stay by your radio. Coming up next, we have got the No Cap News on the way.
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0: 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The No Cap News Report is on deck. 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

0: It's the Bootleg Kev Show. Rest in peace, Clive Davis, man. Legendary record executive and producer. He is known for finding a lot of people, including Whitney Houston, passing away at the age of 94 years old.
1: Oh, he's such a young age. Rest in peace to him.
0: First of all, 94 is not that young. He had long and full life.
1: Yeah, that's what I'm saying.
0: Anyway, we're back at it tomorrow. Same time, same place, y'all. It's the Bootleg Kev Show.
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1: When we were coming back from Laredo, we got hit on the freeway by a sheriff that was doing a U-turn in the middle of the freeway. Clipped my truck, you know, hit us in the side. 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I didn't have to worry about anything, but you know, after they left, I was just there alone, and I didn't feel like comfortable at all, you know. So we called Herman and Herman to help us out, and they really led the way. They took care of my injuries. They took care of my vehicle. They really put us first. I'd recommend Herman and Herman to anybody.
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Don't talk, just listen. First of all, I have to be honest with you, baby. I lied when I told you I never want to see you again.

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1: Hey.
0: How are you?
1: I'm doing fantastic now that you called. How are you doing tonight?
0: I'm good.
1: Excellent.
0: So I would like to do an oral expression.
1: Yes, let's make it happen. What's your name and where are you calling from?
0: My name is Andrea, and I'm calling from Amarillo, Texas.
1: Andrea, welcome to the show. How are you doing in Amarillo tonight? How's the family?
0: Oh, we're good. We had a little road trip today. Took the niece home and came back home. Now we're doing baths and bed and listening to your show.
1: Baths and bed are my two favorite B words.
0: Definitely.
1: Seriously, in that order. First the bath, then the bed. Some slow jams on the side. Who are we going to say hello to tonight?
0: My husband. His name is Fabian. And he's in Dalhart, Texas.
1: Okay, I got you. What do you want to tell Fabian tonight?
0: Just that I love him and that I can't wait to see him and to hold my hand and we'll be through this for whatever forever is.
1: And when he comes home, it's a bath and then bed in that order.
0: Definitely, yes.
1: We got you. Thank you.
0: And slow jams on the side.
1: Yes, absolutely, forever and always. Thank you so much for checking in Amarillo tonight. Glad you had a safe journey and hope you enjoy the show tonight.
0: Thank you. And you have a good night.
1: You too now. Bye-bye.

When I'm alone in my room, sometimes I stare at the wall, and in the back of my mind, I hear my conscience call, telling me I need a girl who's as sweet as a dove. For the first time in my life,

0: 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Feels like we belong here together tonight. This is the Slow Jam Show. We're going to do our very best to connect you to your loved ones, whether they're sitting in the car with you right now or across an ocean 3,000 miles away. We make it official with tonight's first round of dedications. 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
1: 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Love you, baby. 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
2: 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My oral expression is for the man I adore, Randy. Baby, I'm nuts about you. Thank you for just being literally everything. I love you, baby.
3: 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This oral expression goes out to my wonderful husband, Harvey Joe Johnson, in La Mesa, Texas. Baby, you are the best ever, and I'm truly blessed every day and every night that he brought you into my life.
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12: 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Hit us up right now.

Hey, hey, what it do? It's your nephew, Baby Bash, on the Ultimate Slow Jam Show with my boy R-Dub. What's up, player? Keep it fly. Keep setting that mood, bruh.

0: Hello?
1: Hello.
0: Is this R-Dub?
1: Is this Vanessa?
0: It is.
1: Yeah.
0: How are you?
1: Yeah. What's up, Vanessa? What are you doing?
0: I'm listening to the show.
1: Always nice to hear from you. How is everything in your life? How's your family? How's your man?
0: Everyone's good. My man is good. I actually wanted to call to send an oral expression. Tomorrow is his birthday.
1: Yes, absolutely. Well, remind everyone his name, by the way.
0: Christopher.
1: And do we dare say how old he is, or are we going to keep that a secret?
0: We'll keep it a secret, but I'll tell you, he looks good for his age.
1: All right. Excellent. Well, this is very special, and so I'm going to hand over the show to you. What would you like to tell him?
0: I want to tell him, baby, I love you. I think about you every day. And I wish we could be together tomorrow on your special day, but we have our days coming. I love you very, very much, and I'm forever counting.
1: Beautiful. And you guys are both in Nebraska, correct?
0: We are.
1: All right. Vanessa, thanks for the call tonight. Have a great week, and big happy birthday celebration tomorrow. I'll celebrate on this end, too. We'll have a shot in his honor. How's that?
0: Awesome. Thank you so much, R-Dub.
1: You're so welcome. Thanks for listening tonight.
0: Thank you.

0: is cool out, chill, and let R-Dub do all the work. Slow jams.
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0: day. When you call in tonight, your name, and then don't forget your location, your city and state, and then let us know who's on your mind tonight. I'll give you the phone number for this in just about 30 seconds.
1: Hi, this is Janae from Phoenix, Arizona. I just want to send an oral expression out to my baby, JQ, from Phoenix, Arizona. It's his birthday today, and I just want him to know that I really love him. He's very special to me.
2: Hi, this is Lolly Andrade from Waco, Texas. I would like to send out an oral expression to Chris Andrade. Happy birthday, baby. We love you so much.
3: Hi, this is Shanetta Christian from El Centro, California. I'm sending an oral expression to my husband, George Christian, in Imperial, California. King, I just wanted to take a moment and say that I love you and share with the rest of the world how much I admire and value the man that you are.
4: Hi, my name is Toya, and I'm calling from Dallas, Texas. My oral expression goes out to Bubba in Pollock, Louisiana. Baby, I'm always thinking of you, and I love you so much.
0: 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And oh, yeah, here's our phone number direct into the studio, 877-209-0631. My name's Art Dub. We'll kick off another full hour of tonight's slow jam session in just a few seconds.
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1: Little Miss Summer. She sounds sweet. Hey, Corpus Christi, it's me, Tommy Cool. 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

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Hey R-Dub, why don't you kick another slow jam? 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Alright? 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
13: 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In chemistry, I learned that no one likes me. In English, I learned that I'm disgusting. 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
1: 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Texas toast and cane sauce. Goal! 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Okay, maybe skip that match. 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One love.

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1: Which we do.
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0: What do I do?
1: You could look at the name on the purchase order.
0: Of course! 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
0: I'm so close to solving the mystery.
1: Let me know when you do. 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
0: Right away, sir.
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1: 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My trainer Tyson is always giving me pop quizzes.
2: This is not a test.
1: Will I pass the test? Mr. Rubin suggests that Colair installs water heaters.
2: Which we do.
1: And he's waiting for me to say the whole idea is preposterous.
3: Or is it?
1: What do I do?
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1: Of course! 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Mr. Rubin, sir, someone forged your signature!
2: 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The other is that we install water heaters now.
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1: I'm so close to solving the mystery.
2: Let me know when you do. 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
1: Right away, sir.
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Though this season of her life had been cold, lonely, and tough, though she slipped back into a darkness she had hoped by now to have overcome, she had learned a beautiful lesson as she kissed her girls goodbye and thanked them for getting her out the house. 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
1: Which we do.
0: And he's waiting for me to say the whole idea is preposterous.
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0: What do I do?
1: You could look at the name on the purchase order.
0: Of course! The bill says the water heaters were ordered by... Mr. Rubin, sir, someone forged your signature!
1: That's one possibility. The other is that we install water heaters now.
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0: I'm so close to solving the mystery.
1: Let me know when you do. 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
0: Right away, sir.
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0: and Lauren, and more tickets for you guys to score this week to another great comedy show.
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1: You ready?
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Let's get the party started. See you at the bar, you was hardly talking. That's when I knew that your heart was scarring. Friends to lovers need a part to star in. Like, wait, babe, let me

0: Yeah, like what type of person are you in the shower?
1: Yes.
0: Are you a loofah or washcloth person?
1: And I think we both decided that we're both.
0: Yeah, we are, but we have been both. Currently, I'm a washcloth guy right now.
1: Okay.
0: I don't know why. I've just been on kind of a bar soap type of thing going
1: bar
0: on.
1: Bar right soap?
0: Yeah.
1: What?
0: Like a bar soap. Not even body wash, like bar soap, like taking it back.
1: Oh my gosh, that is, yeah, that's crazy.
0: I don't know.
1: That's such a guy thing, though. I feel like guys just like use the same bar for their whole body and their face.
0: Yeah.
1: And like they have better skin than all of us.
0: Shampoo? Nah, man.
1: Bar soap.
0: That is
1: crazy.
0: Anyway, it turns out that washcloths and loofahs might not be doing your skin any favors, no matter which one you decide to use.
1: Okay.
0: Dermatologists say washing with your hands is the safest and most effective way to clean your body. With your hands.
1: Okay.
0: Now, I don't know about all that.
1: I understand this.
0: Okay, so
1: I'm not mad at it.
0: Let me tell you. So, you know, when I train jiu-jitsu middle of the day, right?
1: Right.
0: I don't carry around washcloths or loofahs or anything like that.
1: Okay.
0: So that shower
1: is
0: in the middle of the
1: day
0: is hands.
1: Okay.
0: Is hands, right? Now, at home, of course, got to have the washcloth, the loofah, depending on how your mood is or whatever. Right.
1: Right.
0: So they say your hands are less likely to irritate the skin.
1: Okay.
0: And unlike loofahs, they don't sit around collecting bacteria between showers. So, that's why.
1: I get that. I think that I understand. I mean, like, we kind of already knew that, right?
0: Yeah.
1: And, like, I think the most disgusting thing is whenever people don't swap out, they keep the same loofah or washcloth for literally weeks and weeks. And I'm like, woo!
0: Loofahs can become a breeding ground for germs if they're not cleaned after every use, they say.
1: Yeah.
0: Especially problematic for people with eczema, acne, sensitive skin. It just adds to your problems. Now, washcloths, they get a little more love from the dermatologists.
1: Okay.
0: All right. They're a little more accepting, but they still come with a warning. Because washcloths provide a little exfoliation, right?
1: Yeah, I especially, this is like my girls will understand this. Like if I have a fake tan on.
0: A fake tan.
1: Like where you self tan and right. Then I use a washcloth and like then you're able to really see how effective the washcloth is at getting the dead skin off because it also takes off the tan, right? And you can see it. I don't know. It's very...
0: So if you had a fake tan, you would rather use the loofah then because it doesn't wash it off?
1: I would rather... Unless I want to take the tan off.
0: Okay,
1: and
0: yeah.
1: At the moment that I'm like, okay, get this tan off of me, I go in like, you know...
0: Scrub it off.
1: Full-blown washcloth. Like, and I'm... Yeah.
0: All right. So if you use a washcloth, just wash it frequently. They say, you know, change them out. Hang it up to dry between uses.
1: Yeah.
0: But there you go. If you use a loofah, well, you're in a little different boat. All right.
1: Okay.
0: Be careful out there with what's your
1: change them out.
0: With your showering tools out there.

0: Well, on Netflix, there's a new season of the, what do you call it, the Dallas Cowboy thing, the Dallas Cowboy cheerleader sweetheart or whatever.
1: Yeah.
0: It's trending now. I think it was like at number two yesterday, America's Sweethearts. So that's out, and of course, people want to see it, right?
1: Especially all the guys.
0: Now, you would say, as a female, you'd probably be like, man, that'd probably be fun to be a Dallas Cowboy cheerleader, right?
1: I think initially, whenever you're younger, you think that. And then as you get older and you... We've seen this show before, right? Like, we've seen how intense it is. And for me, it's like, oh.
0: Well, the other cool thing about it is, you know, every year we have a car show here. And
1: oh, right.
0: We have a couple of cheerleaders come down to... to take pictures and autographs and all that stuff with everybody, all the fans.
1: Yeah.
0: Well, I have the honors of driving them around.
1: Okay.
0: And so, you know, you get to know some of them and talk. And, you know, I always ask questions like, what is it like? And, you know, that sort of thing. And what I didn't know is that once you become a Dallas Cowboy cheerleader, you don't get that honor again the next year.
1: Oh, no. You have to completely try every out year. All over again.
0: It all starts all over again every year.
1: The vetting process, the entire tryout process, it's brand new. You are fighting for your spot. Just
0: yes.
1: Because you make it 1 year, it means absolutely nothing.
0: Nothing.
1: You're good for 1 year. It's like a year-by-year contract.
0: It is zero all over again when you have to start over for the next season. So it's not like you lock up a spot and like, all right, I'm a cowboy cheerleader forever. Nope.
1: Nope.
0: There's also a ton of rules.
1: Okay.
0: So I also asked the girls, like, hey, you know, so how long does like your average, you know, cheerleader kind of last, you know, even if they're able to make it every year, like how long before they finally go, all right, I'm done with this.
1: Right.
0: But and they give you the, you know, honest answer, you know, you last 2-3 years maybe.
1: And then you're like, all right.
0: Then life happens, right? So most of these girls are younger, so they want to have kids and get married and all that stuff.
1: Yeah.
0: So they kind of move on.
1: Yeah.
0: And they're done with it, right? They did their little thing and then they're on. They're
1: off. It's like a fun little season of life. And then they're like, okay, well, I can't be just a cheerleader like for the Cowboys.
0: Yeah.
1: And like do this to myself year after year after year.
0: They do make a lot of money though.
1: Do they?
0: Yeah. They just got I forget what the increase was over the last year. But it was like a 400-something% raise.
1: Oh, wow. Okay.
0: So they got a lot. Okay. But there's so many rules they have to follow. They have to follow a ton of rules. First of all, no visible tattoos, right?
1: I'm out.
0: Done. That's it. Yeah. Didn't even get through the first step, Lauren. You're out of here.
1: I'm already out.
0: Glitter eyeshadow is a no.
1: Okay. That's easy enough.
0: Half a corpus. Dating NFL players is prohibited.
1: I'm out on two of them
0: already.
1: You
0: are done, bro.
1: I'm just kidding.
0: Done. Number four, you have to maintain your size.
1: Right.
0: You gain a few pounds, you don't get a new uniform. You still got to wear the same one.
1: That is crazy.
0: Here you go. Full hair, full makeup, every day.
1: We know that's a no for me.
0: Every day. Now, here's another one. Here's a no for me.
1: Okay.
0: You can't be anywhere alcohol is served or attend.

0: and parties.
1: Wow, that is crazy. So you can't go out. You can't go to a bar.
0: It sounds like it's so strict. Yeah. This has to be during the season.
1: Right. And I feel like it also, it's like, okay, anywhere where alcohol is served, so that means that I can't go to a restaurant?
0: I don't know what that means. Like, technically...
1: It's like, maybe they just mean you can't go out to like a bar.
0: They probably mean like parties, right? You can't be out partying and stuff during the season.
1: That makes sense. Yeah. I don't think that that's too crazy.
0: You can't miss rehearsal.
1: Obvi.
0: Yeah, there is no like, oh, I'm taking a day off.
1: I'm sick or no.
0: Here's a crazy one. All the ladies, all the cheerleaders must say yes, ma'am.
1: When I love answering. That.
0: Yes, ma'am.
1: Yes, ma'am.
0: You can't post provocative photos on the gram, Lauren.
1: Ooh.
0: No thirst traps, at least during the season.
1: I like it.
0: And you have to avoid spray tans with orange tones. It has to be right.
1: Yeah, they are, like, in the perfectionist world, they are on top of it, right? Like, you have to be absolutely perfect for this. It's really crazy.
0: It is.
1: I feel like the stress that these girls are under is insane. And then their days, if you talk to any of them, some of them will like post like a day in my life on TikTok or Instagram or whatever. Their mornings start at like 2 or 3 a.m. They go full face, especially if they have a 1 o'clock game, right? And so you start so early, you go until the end of the game, then you do post game. So it's like your morning is like starting at 3 a.m. You don't stop until maybe 6 or 7 p.m.
0: That's wild.
1: It's crazy.
0: No wonder they only last couple of seasons. They're like, all right, screw this. I did it. I'm done. Yeah,
1: and it's not just game days, right? It's appearances. Like you said, we have them even here. They're traveling for appearances. They do different events. Like, it's wild.
0: Next level stuff. That's why they are the Dallas Cowboy cheerleaders. All right, check it out. America's Sweethearts, the Dallas Cowboy cheerleaders, a new season on Netflix.
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0: So I read this story, and I immediately I was like, this would be Lauren if she worked for them. This is like a Taco Bell worker getting in trouble for telling the customers the food isn't real meat or whatever, you know?
1: That would be me.
0: So there's a guy that went viral on TikTok. He works for Crumbl, right? The cookies.
1: Oh, the cookie. Yeah.
0: He's a Crumbl employee. And he warned customers that their new dirty sodas have 148 grams of sugar in them.
1: Oh, I would 1,000%. I don't even work for them and I'm still on this type of time. Like, don't drink it.
0: He told the customers that drinking too many of them probably isn't the best for your health.
2: Hi, everyone. I'm a Crumbl employee and we've started to have customers come in every day or multiple times a day for these new dirty sodas that have 148 grams of sugar in them. One time I said to one of the customers, like, there's 148 grams of sugar, and then I got in trouble because I'm not really supposed to point that out. And then they were like, well, you know, normally I drink 10 cans of Coke a day, so isn't that the same thing? And I said, well, yeah. And I said, so you're replacing your Coke with the dirty sodas? And they're like, no, I just drink the 10 cans of Coke and then I also get the dirty soda. Oh, and they'll also usually get a box of 6 cookies to go with their drink.
1: Even drinking one of them, if you're listening to us.
0: Oh, my God.

0: He says he's had customers kind of shrug him off like, whatever.
1: Yeah, whatever.
0: They say they can drink 10 cans of regular soda every day.
1: That's crazy.
0: It is insane. And anyway, they're not replacing those cans with the dirty soda. That's even worse. He says some people ask him to add sugar.
1: Oh, my God.
0: With extra pumps of syrup.
1: What?
0: Yeah, so naturally, Crumble, I mean, if you're in the business of selling sugary drinks and cookies and all the things, you don't want your workers telling people not to order.
1: Right, right.
0: So, so this guy says he's been warned to shut up, or he's not going to be working there very much longer.
1: So, yeah, I think he needs to find a new job. This is like, it's obviously going against your just like moral compass, right? Like, if you feel the need to tell these people, although I think more people need to be doing this stuff, because what are we doing? Crumble needs to be under investigation for this, because this is like diabolical.
0: Well, I guess this is his first write-up, so we'll see how long he lasts.
2: Wake up. Gino's Neighborhood. Early in the morning. Unhad.

Unhad. In the U.S., 1 in 5 children with cancer will not survive. But there is hope because of you. Help give them more birthdays, more moments, more tomorrows, because every child deserves a chance to grow up. 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Support St. Jude today.

0: Hot Z95 World, Madonna doesn't want to get naked anymore. You know what? I'm not mad at that.
1: Right. There's like an age, you know, that you hit that you probably should stop.
0: Well, I mean, her reason's very simple, but also very Madonna as well. She just did an interview for Interview Magazine, and she said, quote, "I don't want to be naked because everyone else is naked.
1: Oh.
0: I want to do what people are not doing, which is thinking and wearing clothes." By the way, Madonna, you're 67 years old. Nobody wants to see you naked.
1: I think somebody
0: needs to let her know that.
1: So, but she's just doing kind of like, she's trying to be a rebel, kind of as she's been entire career, right?
0: As always. I wonder how her face is looking nowadays.
1: Yeah, because she had some like really bad plastic surgery or whatever procedure.
0: She looked like an alien at some point, right?
1: Yeah, but

0: I think she got it reversed or something. I think. I don't know what she looks like currently.
1: Let's hope that she does look a little more like a human being.
0: A little bit more like Madonna, because she was like, you know, her in her prime.
1: In her prime. She was everything.
0: Yeah.
1: Well, she also did this interview, and they were talking about she was working on a biopic, right, about her life. Very Madonna-ish. They fell out. Her and Universal were working on it together. Universal Studios. They were developing this thing to make this movie, this biopic about Madonna.
0: Right.
1: Kind of like, you know, what we just witnessed with Michael Jackson sort of thing, right? Where you get the story.
0: Yeah.
1: But then they had an argument over money.
0: Ooh.
1: Because Madonna thinks that she... The budget around this biopic should have been huge or more.
0: Okay.
1: And Universal couldn't get their heads around the type of money she was talking about spending on this thing.
0: Wow, that's... I wonder, speaking of that, I wonder how much money they spent on the Michael.
1: I don't know, but I mean, it definitely got its return.
0: Oh, absolutely. I wonder if Madonna's would as well.
1: I don't know.
0: Yeah,
1: maybe not quite as large as Michael.
0: Yeah.
1: But Netflix reached out to her, and they wanted to do a Madonna series.
0: Okay.
1: But she couldn't use her own script. She had to go buy it back from Universal. Remember, she already had the deal done with them. Yes. So they owned the script already. So they were going to charge her like this insane amount of money to buy her own script back.
0: This is where like Hollywood is so dirty.
1: Oh yeah,
0: dirty as hell.
1: Evil.
0: Right.
1: So after about 8 or 9 months, the Netflix collab kind of fell apart. So Madonna decided to go back to music or whatever, right?
0: So it looks like we're not going to get anything in theaters or streaming that is Madonna.
1: Not at this time. Not
0: but music,
1: this time.
0: Music, maybe.
1: Yeah, well, we'll see. I mean, she's 67.
0: Yeah.
1: All right, no more voguing or whatever she does, right?

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6: 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I'd recommend Herman & Herman to anybody.
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1: 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That's when I knew that your heart was scarring. 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
3: Here we go. 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
4: Okay, so we're going to get started with Lionel Messi.
3: All right. Everybody's like all about him, right? Because he just did something amazing.
4: The hat trick. Yes. So he's 39 today. Solange Knowles, who is Beyonce's little sister who beat up Jay-Z, 40 today. Minka Kelly is 46. Kurt Smith, 65, and Nancy Allen is 76.
3: I think Messi also, what was it, Monday? I think it was Monday. Yeah, I think it might have been Monday. Became like the all-time leading scorer or something like that for World Cup play.
4: Yeah,
3: so
4: he's the
3: everybody's all about him. And he's not bad looking either. I think that helps when women are like, I always wonder, like, why are these girls like all of a sudden Argentinian fans or whatever, the Argentina? Oh, that's why. He took his shirt off. The dude's like just
4: some
3: jacked.
4: Really, really good looking soccer or football.
3: I know,
4: players,
3: but he took his shirt off and I'm like, holy crap. No wonder these girls like this dude.
4: Exactly.
3: Local birthdays look like this. Ashley Castro's 39. Also in Alice, it's 40 for Ashley Gonzalez. Belinda Trevino, 38 today, up in Refugio. Benjamin Marcellus is 39. 38 for Chelsea Childress. Emily Martin is 29. Georgiana Martinez today. Happy birthday to you. 32 in Robstown. Isabel Vasquez is 37. Jennifer Martinez celebrating 42 in B-Town. Kathy Flippo is celebrating her birthday in Ingleside with us this morning. And Alice is 40 for Lisel Garcia. Liz Balboa. What's up, Liz? 51 today for Liz. I don't know if Liz appreciates me giving that birthday age, but we did it already. Sorry, too late, Liz. Lucio Martinez is 36. Stuart Foster celebrating 37. 46 for Tina Garcia. Valerie Hamilton celebrating 44 down in Kingsville today. Birthdays for Yahara Hernandez, 37 today. And we go back to Beeville for Yvette Cruz, who celebrates 46.
4: Okay.
3: Damn, a lot of birthdays.
4: I don't have that many. Thank the Lord. Joining them from Facebook, happy birthday to Frank Juarez, who's turning 30 today. Happy birthday to you. Happy heavenly birthday to Cassie Ray's grandmother and also to her uncle, Jay Moya,

0: who is her grandma's son. So celebrates his birthday with his mom. Love that. Happy birthday, Jay. Happy birthday to Chloe and Calvin Holland, who are celebrating today. Happy birthday to Brooks, dad Diego Garza. From all of your kids, they say you are the best dad ever. We love it. Very cute, with a cute little photo. Another birthday shout out for Chloe Suarez. Happy 16th birthday to Joanne Esparza. Happy birthday to Erica Marie Garcia, turning 3 years old today. Two birthday shout outs for her from Leonard and Derica. And then happy birthday to Emery, turning the big 4 years old. So those are our Facebook birthdays. We have a cake from our friends at Hedahons, and that will go to Diego Garza. All right. The best dad ever.
1: Best dad ever. Love you know, that. I was wondering why all these birthdays. You go back 9 months, that was around Halloween, I think.
0: Ooh.
1: These were the Halloween conceptions.
0: Yeah.
1: Conceptions.
0: There we go. They got a little spooky.
1: There it is. The Halloween party got out of control. There you go. Happy birthday, all of you celebrating with us. More coming up at Hot Tea 95. Wake
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0: a great day to spend time with family today. Five stars for you.
1: Libra, you may want to invest in something that will grow in value. Four stars for you.
0: Scorpio, up next, you need to spend time with friends and family. Five stars.
1: Sagittarius, try not to be too harsh with loved ones. There will always be two sides to an issue. Three stars for you.
0: Capricorn, up next. Now, you've made a pretty accurate assessment of the situation. So now you have to come up with ideas that are going to save you money. All right? Three stars, Capricorn.
1: Okay, Aquarius, don't go out of your way and don't let these unexpected guests cost you money. Three stars for you.
0: And finally, Pisces this morning, mingle with those that can help you get ahead. Five stars there. Those are the horoscopes.
1: There we go.
0: Color number of the day today, random facts. You know, Wayne Gretzky. They call him the greatest of all time, right?
1: Okay.
0: Wayne. Because he's the only player to score 200 points in an NHL season. And he did it four times.
1: And he's the only one to have done that?
0: He's the only one to do it, but then he did it four times.
1: So just like solidifying his greatness. Okay.
0: That's why they call him the great one. All right. So I believe it.
1: Yeah, I'll take it.
0: Look, I'm not a big hockey guy. Me either. You know, don't really know a whole lot. But I know Wayne Gretzky's the GOAT.
1: Yeah, you know that. If you know sports at all, you know the name.
0: Yeah, he's the GOAT. Color of the day today.
1: Yellow.
0: Number of the day today, random fact number two. The busiest Domino's Pizza. Any guesses?
1: Where it is? Yeah. Are we talking location?
0: Yeah. You can just get the state.
1: Should we go Florida?
0: No.
1: Okay.
0: It's out of Marine Base Camp Lejeune. Some of you Marines out there know exactly where that's at. It's in North Carolina.
1: Okay.
0: Where is the Camp Lejeune? Is that by Raleigh, North Carolina? I think it might be.
1: Okay.
0: I'm not sure.
1: I actually don't know either. Yeah. Geography is not my strong suit.
0: Okay. I can see why this is the busiest Domino's, though. You know, you got a bunch of hungry Marines living off base or something, you know?
1: Okay.
0: They might go hit it up.
1: Interesting.
0: So anyway, that's the busiest Domino's pizza there. Number of the day today.
1: Four.
0: Those are your horoscopes. 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
5: 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They took care of our injuries. They took care of my vehicle. They really put us first. I'd recommend Herman & Herman to anybody.
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1: Yeah. 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

0: Hot Z 95. So, big M&M's fan, are you? Eh?
1: M&M's are just a classic, so I'm just going to say yes.
0: Believe it or not, it's been 31 years since blue M&M's replaced the tan M&M's, right?
1: See, I don't think I've ever seen a tan M&M because I'm 32.
0: It's gone. Yeah. It was gone a long time ago. And now there's another color change in the news involving blue and brown M&M's.
1: Okay, we know that blue M&M's are the best M&M's.
0: Well,
1: I don't make the rules.
0: Mars, you know, the company that does M&M's, they're rolling out a new version of M&M's without artificial dyes, Lauren.
1: And there you go. We love this so much. It's a finger top for me. We love that. This.
0: All right. Going to be exclusively available on Amazon in August.
1: Okay.
0: So, anyway, these special packs will not have any blue or brown M&Ms because they're still in the process of finding a different way to color them.
1: This is the only exception that I will accept

0: as to like why there are no blue and brown. Like, I'm not mad at this at all. At first, I'm like, wait a second, you can't take away blue because blue's the best color. But now I'm like, yeah, take it out. We don't need it.
1: Yeah, but you're a big proponent of all like the artificial dye crap, you know, yeah, like trying to get rid of all that.
0: Get rid of it.
1: So M&M's, they already have like the natural color options for red, orange, yellow, and green.
0: Okay.
1: Though they're going to look a little different, less vivid than the fake, you know, artificial dye stuff.
0: I like it.
1: But still, for those colors, they're turning to ingredients like beets and turmeric and to create the dyes.
0: I love this so much. So much.
1: I mean, everybody knows that, right? You know, for the longest time, we were like the only country that still used all these, you know, fake dyes or whatever. Right,
0: exactly. Whenever it's like you go to a different country and you have a candy or you have a fast food, even like a McDonald's, mm-hmm, and it tastes so different because they don't use all of the crap that we do here. It's literally illegal. Doesn't that tell us something?
1: That's right. Now for blue, Mars chose, is it spirulina?
0: Spirulina, yeah.
1: Which is a high protein algae. Some refer to as a superfood.
0: Okay.
1: Others call it pond scum.
0: Yeah.
1: But it has been gumming up the factory machines. So they said, okay, we need to change the machines or find something else that's blue.
0: You know what? I love that.
1: Brown, though, is a problem.
0: Okay.
1: Because it actually requires blue coloring to create brown.
0: So I don't know the color. Is it what? Blue and red equal brown?
1: Don't ask me.
0: I think that's, maybe I'm right. I need to Google this, but I think I'm right.
1: When the government first started pressing companies to get rid of these artificial dyes, Mars considered changing the colors or just reducing them. But for now, they're committed to making the previous colors happen eventually. There's a whole team working on this. And they've put a lot of money behind it. Multi-million dollar initiative, what they're calling it.
0: Wow.
1: So they're aiming to offer, Mars is, they're aiming to offer a naturally colored M&M in all six colors by 2028.
0: I love this. Good for M&M, good for Mars. I was wrong, actually. It's blue and orange that makes brown. Okay. So just so you know.
1: All right. A little random info we're throwing out there for M&Ms.
0: Yeah, I love this. I'm here for it. This is an absolute yes.
1: Okay, so that's coming up. On Amazon only, though. The special packs will be marked as free of synthetic dyes, and the regular packs will remain available in stores. So nothing's changing on your store shelves. These brand new limited edition whatever, they're going to be on Amazon only in August.
0: That's actually kind of crazy.
1: Yeah. So either way, they're working on it, right?
0: I guess.
1: Give them some time.
0: It's a little bit of effort, right? I'll take it.
1: Give them some time. This isn't overnight. They're moving forward, though. You'll have naturally colored M&Ms, and we're here for it.

0: wake up.
1: Listen, yeah, welcome to
2: Gino's Neighborhood.
3: Rack City chick, rack city chick, 10, 10, 10, 20s and them 50s chick, 100 deep, VIP.

0: So you have one of those little massage guns,
1: like the TheraGuns.
0: Yeah.
1: Mm-hmm.
0: You know, they're good, right?
1: Yeah, they're decent.
0: Some people love the good pain of a massage gun, right? Like just hitting it.
1: Yes, I could use one of those.
0: Other people can't handle it.
1: Yeah, sometimes
0: it's too intense, yeah, right?
1: That's not me.
0: No, it's never hard enough.
1: Right.
0: I mean, there's something wrong with us.
1: I'm
0: one of those guys, like when I go to a massage therapist, it's like deep tissue, dig, and then the massage lady's like, is that too much for you? I'm like, nope.
1: Right.
0: Nope.
1: See, I'm not that crazy, but yeah, I do love a deep tissue massage.
0: Oh, it hurts. Like, it literally hurts.
1: Yeah, borderline painful is like where I like to be. But yeah. I also like a relaxing massage too, so I don't know.
0: It's been so long since I've had a relaxing one. Like, these deep tissue are like, it's work.
1: You're like, just like, F woo, me up.
0: Woo, yeah. Yeah.
1: You're like crying on the table.
0: Yes, but I know it's worth it.
1: Right.
0: For some reason, some dude in his 20s in Scotland thought a massage gun might be able to improve his tired eyes.
1: Okay.
0: Yes. He went to an eye specialist complaining of increasing floaters and flashing lights in his right eye over about a week span.
1: Okay.
0: He said he hadn't had any eye or head injuries, and his family didn't have a history of eye problems either.
1: So what was going on?
0: Well, the doctors took a close look, and they saw that both his eyes were in a terrible state, terrible shape.
1: Okay.
0: His right eye had multiple retinal tears.
1: Okay, so that makes sense why he had all of those floaters.
0: Widespread bruising and a condition called retinal dialysis. That's his right eye.
1: Okay.
0: His left eye had widespread bruising, 6 full thickness rips in his retina. So they're like, what the hell is going on with your eyes, bro?
1: Like, there is actual trauma to your eyes.
0: Yeah.
1: What is going on?
0: So they questioned him because clearly something had happened, right?
1: Yeah.
0: Well, eventually, the dumbass admitted he had been trying to soothe his tired eyes with a massage gun.
1: Oh, my God.
0: Weekly. For the past 3 months. And he was using, you know, these massage guns have the different tips, right? The different attachments. He was using the one that looked like a little bullet.
1: Yeah, this is so crazy.
0: Stupid. Now, I know what you might be thinking, but the guy wasn't, you know, mentally ill or anything like that or on drugs or nothing like that. No, he was perfectly sane.
1: Wow.

0: Hot Z95. Amazon Prime Day is going on right now.
1: Yes.
0: Lauren is on a roll, right?
1: I'm getting suckered, but I keep telling myself I need all of this stuff, you know?
0: All right, so what do we got?
1: All of the things.
0: Oh,
1: one
0: yeah?
1: One thing that I haven't pulled the trigger on that I really, really, really want is an espresso machine.
0: Okay, so you didn't buy the one you were talking about the other day.
1: I haven't bought it yet. I have until, what is it, tomorrow? I have 2 days to decide. So the original price is like $900, and it's on sale.
0: $900?
1: Something like that.
0: For an espresso machine?
1: I think all of my coffee people will understand.
0: $900.
1: This is like the top of the line, right? And it's on
0: obviously.
1: It's like 40% off.
0: 40% off. And it's $900.
1: No. Oh. That's the original price. The Amazon Prime Day deals price is like $499.
0: $499 now. All right. And that's going to last, I guess, another day or so?
1: Like 2 days.
0: I've been
1: wanting this, honestly, for maybe 2 years.
0: Oh, so this is come and gone.
1: Yeah. This has been something that I'm like, okay, don't do it. Like, because I make my coffee every single morning. Right?
0: Yeah.
1: And the only thing that has stopped me is, like, I don't even know if they sell organic espresso beans. Do they do that? I don't know.
0: Organic espresso beans. I'm sure they do. I mean, there's organic versions of everything nowadays.
1: Yes.
0: Right?
1: So I tell myself, maybe in the long run, it'll be worth it, right? Maybe it'll save me money. I don't know.
0: Well, either way, I guess Amazon Prime Days are going on. You know what I bought?
1: What?
0: Vitamins.
1: I did too. Yeah, I know.
0: Vitamins. We're of like all things.
1: We're on our health kick over here.
0: I know.
1: Here. I love this.
0: I bought vitamins. Now,
1: Gina's like, oh, do you know about magnesium glycinate? I'm like, oh, you're sleeping good.
0: Yeah. I like it. All right. So I bought a pillow.
1: Okay.
0: I bought a special cervical pillow.

0: Yeah.
1: For the neck. So let's see how that goes.
0: Gino's going to come in the morning. He's going to be on air. If you start wondering, like, wow, why is Gino in such a chipper mood? He's sleeping better.
1: and just to throw a curveball at you, I also bought an oil pan for my truck.
0: Yeah, okay, yeah.
1: Just to throw it off. Yeah, vitamins, pillow.
0: You're still a man.
1: Now, I'm still a man. Still got man stuff to do.
0: Right.
1: People go like, why would you buy a oil pan for your truck? Because that's the type of man I am. Right. I am going to change my own oil pan out with the gasket and everything. I don't need no shop.
0: See,
1: I don't need no damn car dealership to do it.
0: That's above me. I could never.
1: Country boy can survive, bitches. Anyway, our Amazon Prime Day shopping list.
0: Yeah, mine is very long. It's very long.
1: Are you like us, locked in with the Amazon Prime Days and just continuing to browse?
0: Just be a sucker.
1: And go back, day. You know, you put it in the cart and then you go back and then you don't buy it.
0: And then I'm like, oh yeah, get it.
1: All right, well, jump in if you can and save some money as Amazon Prime Days continue.
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1: When we were driving back from Laredo, we got hit on the freeway by a sheriff that was doing a U-turn in the middle of the freeway. Clipped my truck, you know, hit us in the side. The police, they told me, you know, that I was going to be okay. I didn't have to worry about anything. But, you know, after they left, I was just there alone, and I didn't feel, like, comfortable at all, you know. So we called Herman & Herman to help us out. And they really led the way. They took care of our injuries. They took care of my vehicle. They really put us first. I'd recommend Herman & Herman to anybody.
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0: There, my name is Dale DeWalt. I am the dock captain here at Docks, and we're following up on an investigation of a possible drug transportation that you had called in.
1: Yeah, man. You guys got this new guy over here, can't even tie up the boat right. Watching him from my boat, I see him smoking weed. The boat's crashing into other boats. I don't know what he's doing over there.
0: All right, sir. Thank you very much for your statement. Are you willing to say what you just said in some sort of deposition?
1: Not really.
0: Because, sir, what we've stumbled upon is an investigation into transportation of very large amounts of illegal substances.
1: I don't know about large amounts, but I just want this boy out of here.
0: All right, well, I'm going to go ahead and transfer you to my assistant Carmen to schedule that interview with police.
1: Interview? I'm not trying to talk to nobody officially, but I just want y'all to know about this.
2: Hola, my name is Gottman. Yes, is this Paxton?
1: Parker, yeah.
2: Oh, Parker, my bad. When are you available to come in and speak to the police?
1: No. Listen, I'm not trying to get interviewed. I'm not trying to do nothing like that.
2: You know, but that's why you were transferred, because you're ready to snitch on everybody and tell everybody what's going on down there at the docks.
1: No. None of that, no.
2: Hello?
1: Hello?
2: Hold on, this is Gottman. I believe we were disconnected.
1: No, we weren't disconnected. I don't want anything to do with the freaking
2: What do you mean you don't want anything?
1: Like
2: then why
1: calling.
2: Did you make the phone call in the
1: I'm
2: first place?
1: I'm just calling to let you know he's smoking weed and he can't tie the bow.
2: You already dropped the dime, Takashi. We already got the cops.
1: No, I'm not.
2: Yes.
1: I'm not.
0: Other, this is Dale DeWalt. I'd like to speak to Parker.
1: No, Parker's not available anymore, man.
0: I'd like to say, I'm really disappointed in you, son.
1: Listen, I don't want anything to do with this.
0: Well, listen, son, your phone call.
1: No, you listen.
0: No, you listen.
1: Don't call me anymore. He can't tie up the boat. Get a new guy.
0: No, you listen.
1: No, you listen.
0: No, you listen.
1: No, you listen.
0: No, you listen.
1: No, you listen.
0: Don't stick your nose in other people's business and you won't get...
1: Stick your nose in my...
2: Get out. 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

0: So I know we have a lot of moms out there listening, and they just hate diapers in general. They're expensive, you know, not the best for the environment. I think it takes like, what, 500 years for one diaper to totally...
1: Is that true? I did not know
0: that. Yeah, it's like insane. And they may not be great for baby skin.
1: Okay.
0: Right? Plastic and the toxins, you know, you're all into that, right?
1: Listen, yes, absolutely, I am.
0: So nobody has come up with a reasonable alternative yet.
1: Yeah.
0: However, the latest trend in some parenting circles, Miss Lauren, is wool diapers.
1: Mm, I was going to say cloth diapers, right? Like, there's the women who do cloth diapers and, like, you're a better woman than I am.
0: Yep. I have a friend who lives up in Houston. I went to high school with. We were just talking about her the other day.
1: Okay.
0: She is that type of, like, frontier woman, you know, where it's like, grow your own veggies and, you know, make your

0: own clothes and all that sort of thing for the kiddos.
1: I want to be a mom, a woman who, like, you know, grows all of my... I want a garden, at the very least a garden, to grow my own food for my babies, right? But I don't think I could do it. I think I'm too much of like a weak stomach. Maybe it changes whenever you become a mom, because they say that like the mom strength and the mom like just instincts, it changes you, right? Like you become an entirely different person. So maybe I'm just saying this as somebody that doesn't have kids, right? But like moms have it in them, let me tell you.
0: Well, would you be down for wool diapers?
1: I don't know.
0: Supposedly they can last a month without being washed. Now, I know you're thinking, wait, how? Well, wool diapers are kind of a two-part system, right?
1: Okay.
0: So there's an insert, like an inside of it that's usually cotton. And it looks kind of like a sanitary pad.
1: Okay.
0: All right? And it catches all your baby's waste or whatever. The wool part, the wool diaper, is the outside cover that holds all the cotton insert in place, covers your baby up.
1: Okay,
0: right?
1: Okay.
0: So kind of a two-part system. So apparently if just pee leaks out of the insert, no worries. You just let it air dry.
1: No way.
0: Yeah.
1: No way. Knock it off. You lost me already.
0: Yeah. There's lanolin in the wool, which is a natural wax, right?
1: Okay.
0: That makes the wool antimicrobial and self-cleaning. And apparently it could go weeks without a proper washing or whatever.
1: I don't think so.
0: This is a little too hippie-ish.
1: This is a little too crunchy for me. I think that, like, you know, we love our crunchy moms and all of that, but I think that this is a no for me. I just think of smells.
0: Oh, yeah. Well, you know, you have your circles, right? You have your you know, be one with the earth type of people.
1: Yeah.
0: People claim the insert is able to collect all the baby's number two. However, if there is ever a blowout,
1: right,
0: it's game over. The wool diaper needs to be thoroughly washed and clean at this point, right?
1: Which, okay,
0: I think that'd be more common to have these blowouts, right, than not. They're babies.
1: Yeah, yeah. Again, I don't think this is for me, but I think it's also cool that some moms are doing this.
0: They're doing it. It's a lot of work. Wool diapers might be cheaper in the long run, apparently, right? But they're expensive to try. A single diaper cover can cost from $40 to $100, right? But you only need a handful of them.
1: So they're washable, reusable, you know, better for the environment, blah, blah,
0: blah.
1: So they
0: last. All the things. Just rotate them out, basically, right? These wool covers. They also come in, you know, these wool diapers, they're selling them on, like, Facebook Marketplace, and people are buying them.
1: See, that makes me raise my eyebrow. Because also, like, how do we know where they're coming from if they're on Marketplace? Like, where did you get this? Is this actual wool? Because they're saying the wool has these antimicrobial, whatever.
0: Well, the New York Post says that they're selling like hotcakes. You know, people are buying them up. They get snatched up pretty quick. Used wool diaper covers. So it's a thing, you know. I mean, some people are down with it, some people obviously are like, hell no, like, why would I do all that?
1: Listen, to each their own. I think that's the kind of that I think that's the most important thing whenever it comes to parenting, is do what works for you.
0: Now,
1: right,
0: here's the other thing though, like, you're using these natural wool diapers or whatever, like, what happens with, like, baby rash and that sort of thing, right?
1: Oh, right.
0: You know, because
1: right.
0: I know with cloth diapers, it happens a lot of you using cloth diapers. The baby is more, more likely to get baby rash and all that.
1: Right, like
0: sort
1: diaper
0: of thing.
1: Rash and all
0: diaper
1: of that.
0: Diaper rash, yeah, it's terrible.
1: Yeah, so I don't know. I think it's like whatever works best for you. I think that's always the best thing to follow if this is something that you want to try.
0: Well, there you go.
1: There you go.
0: It's a new alternative now.
2: Miami. That's for all my scammers and my kid money.

0: Z95, Lauren, the good news is back.
1: Let's get into it.
0: The good stories making the rounds online. We start with a woman in Chicago. She posted a funny video last month inviting anybody to join in on a picnic for her birthday.
1: I love this.
0: Well, that went viral. More than 100 strangers showed up to celebrate with her.
1: This is everything. I feel like this can only happen in a place like Chicago, right?
0: Yep. They came from other states.
1: Oh,
0: it was super welcoming. Yeah. Here's the actual video here. Chima Naira Ikoro is her name.
2: So my birthday is Monday, May 4th, and I'm going to go to the park and have a picnic with myself. And if you'd like to join me, you can, but you got to bring your own blanket. Not only did y'all join me and bring your own everything, but it also got over a million views on TikTok and Instagram. And I got told happy birthday by SZA, and King Louie posted me on his story for my birthday, which if you're from Chicago, you know, that's crazy. How beautiful can the world actually be when people come to a place with the intention of being friendly, of being kind, and knowing they're going to be around strangers, but making the decision to like get to know the people around them?
0: So it was, she said it was like hanging out with old friends.
1: Love this.
0: Strangers. That's
1: strangers from the internet, and I like it.
0: A 22-year-old engineering student is helping thousands of people regain their smiles by creating 3D printed dentures for free.
1: Oh my God.
0: Connor Gibson has taught himself how to do it while volunteering with a nonprofit clinic.
1: 22 years old.
0: Yep. His dentures have already transformed the lives of a few patients around his area. Some of them even got emotional seeing their new smiles for the first time.
1: So cool.
0: And finally this morning, a couple of Missouri college students have created an eco-friendly paint that's made from algae.
1: This is so cool, too.
0: Their startup is called Micro Hues, and it uses natural pigments that avoid petroleum and microplastics. This would reduce the environmental impact and potential harm to waterways as well.
1: This is so cool, too, because you hear all the horror stories about how we are filled with microplastics because it's in everything. So I love this.
0: Their paint is designed to be safer for kids and people with sensitive skin. And the idea for an eco-friendly paint started as a class project. And now it's, you know, become a pretty viable business for them.
1: Oh, they can like run this thing up.
0: Well, let's hope they do.
1: Yeah.
0: That's the good news this morning. More coming up at Hot Z95.
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1: A place famous for their wings says they're doing a complete rebrand. Otto will give us the deets and food news. Hottest hashtags here on the Dana Cortez Show. We're inside the Kohl's studio. My name is Dana Cortez.
2: DJ Automatic.
3: I go by Anthony A, a.k.a. Mild Sauce.
1: Well, Lionel Messi's hot sauce. He is now the World Cup's all-time top goal scorer with 18 goals across 6 tournaments. Goal!
2: Man. Watching that dude play is unreal. He's so good.
3: It's like he has like the ball tied to a string that's tied to his foot. I don't understand it.
2: And if you would have asked me last week about a good soccer player, I would have never been able to tell you, but I've been watching it nonstop, and he's the best that I've seen so far.
1: So I have to listen to Otto talk about football and basketball all the time. Now it's soccer constantly. I'm cooking. Dana, did you see this? I'm like, sir. No.
2: World Cup winner messed around and made me a fan, and now I'm going to have to watch. Yeah.
3: Let's go. I can't wait for America to beat Turkey tomorrow night. I can't wait to watch
1: that. I'm so excited.
2: You think
1: USA,
2: it can really happen?
1: USA.
3: Hell yeah, dude. USA is like going to.

0: top 10 according to a lot of people, soccer experts, not me.
1: Obviously, we're Team USA, and there's a lot of people voting, you know, who are cheering on Mexico as well, which, I mean, I want them to win until they play us. All right, what do we have for food news, DJ Automatic?
2: Hooters is rebranding. The Hooters new CEO says that Hooters is going to get back to its family style service.
1: Huh?
0: Oh,
2: okay. I didn't ever think of it as a family style restaurant, but maybe it was.
1: Nobody I know ever went there for family reasons. I mean, we used to go to have
2: I never
1: a good
2: went
1: time.
2: There for the food.
0: The food is great. Me and my family, we went. We were a football family growing up. So me and my family went there to watch football games on Sunday afternoons a lot.
2: All right. Well, then maybe it was a family-friendly place, and I just didn't go there but with my family. But they are going to get back to their original recipes that they had.
0: You know,
1: okay, that's good.
0: And am I a byproduct of two divorces? Maybe. But Hooters is family friendly, okay?
1: We used to go all the time. You know, we get together, have radio meetings at Hooters, and there'd be a lot of sangria, fried pickles, and grilled cheese is involved. Oh my gosh!
2: Don't forget those wings.
1: That's what they need to say. Hooters is going back to the roots when you loved Hooters. That's how to get business back. All right, what do we have for National Day, Anthony A?
0: National Take Back Lunch Break. Maybe you go to Hooters and take that lunch break back.
1: Yeah, why not? Why not? It really is a good place to hang out. Seriously, I'm not doing a Hooters endorsement. I just had a lot of good times there.
2: I can think of a lot better restaurants to eat at. Sorry.
1: Nah, it's fun. And no, if you're just going for fun, though, Otto, it's a good time, like Ann said, watching a game.
2: Drinks and appetizers.
1: Yeah, it's a great spot. And their sangria, I don't know what they did to it. I guess just a lot of alcohol.
0: And we also have National Swim a Lap Day.
1: I do remember loving that when I was little. Today, I like swimming, but when I get my hair wet, gosh, it's just so much work.
2: We have a pool that Dana's never been in.
1: We'll go today, crybaby. You're such a baby cry.
0: And we'll wrap it up on National Pralines Day, which is a cookie or not a cookie. I don't really know
1: no,
0: what it is.
1: No, a praline is a candied pecan, but hold on. Didn't we talk? We talked about
2: pecans yesterday.
1: Pecan sandies.
2: Because we were talking
1: about
2: pecans.
1: No, pecans.
2: Well, then we were talking about pecan sandies. And we were talking about the way you pronounce it.
1: Nobody's here for this pecan propaganda.
2: Let me tell you something. Pecans have, they live multiple lives. I feel like they're hiding something.
1: Pecans are fluid. Let's put it that way.
2: I don't think they're fluid. Oh, I think they did something wrong and they're hiding.
1: They're not. Listen to the Dana Cortez Show podcast on demand. Please give us 5 stars. We'll be back with more right here coming up, so don't move. Sponsored by Kohl's. Drop it, drop it low, girl.

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1: Does Kylie Jenner have anything to worry about? Because her boyfriend Timothy Chalamet's new movie is starring one of the most recognizable women in the world. And someone that's been rumored to not get along with Kylie. I'll tell you who she is after Celebrity Birthdays, Anthony A.
2: Rapper and friend of the show, Snow the Product, celebrating her birthday. Solange Knowles, Mindy Kaling, and Lionel Messi celebrating his birthday.
1: Selena Gomez and Timothy Chalamet are starring in a new movie together.
2: Ooh.
1: It is called Not Alone. It's an alien movie. Settle down, though. It's an animated film.
3: I thought they were going to have some lovemaking scenes.
1: Oh, Otto, God.
3: Well, you're the one who sold it like it was some kind of scandalous thing going on.
2: I can't stop thinking that, like, Selena Gomez and the Jenners and the Kardashians have beef.
1: So
2: and now Timothy's in the middle, and that's never good.
1: There was some alleged beef, and we have to go all the way back to Selena Gomez and Justin Bieber being together, okay? Which, by the way, they're both happily married. Everybody's good. Everything's fine. According to legend, Selena Gomez and Justin Bieber were, like, you know, hot and heavy. And the Jenners said, hey, come party with us so that Justin could hook up with Hailey.
2: Ooh.
1: Now, I don't know if that's true or not. Hailey Bieber has denied the claims. You know, according to legend as well, she followed him around since she was like 12 or 13. Now they're married. Who cares? Who cares? Everybody's happy now. She got her man. Selena got her man. Everybody's good. And by the way, Selena Gomez and Kylie Jenner are at least friendly now. They're not friends, but they're cordial. They're cool.
3: I did notice the other day at the Knicks game that Taylor Swift actually went and talked to Kylie Jenner.
1: Yeah, but they didn't.
3: And it was like awkward.
1: It wasn't a talk. They were passing each other. And they said, hey, what's up? They kind of hugged each other.
3: And I remember thinking that they don't like each other, right?
1: No, that's not the case. It's just that Taylor Swift, being Selena Gomez's best friend, is very, she really cares about her like a little sister, you know?
3: I feel so bad for Timothy Chalamet. He's like caught right in the middle of this.
1: He was. So there were rumors at that Knicks game that, or somewhere recently, that Selena Gomez wanted to take a picture with him and that Kylie was like, no. And he said, that's a lie. Like, he's having to shut rumors down himself. And I know that it's a lie, because if that was the case, he wouldn't make a movie with Selena Gomez.
2: Definitely a lie, because he was too busy trying to take a picture with Jalen Brunson. So
1: he was crying.
3: I'm telling you right now, he would can Kylie Jenner for Jalen Brunson any day.
1: That's who she needs to worry about, not Selena Gomez.
3: Jalen Brunson's her biggest competition.
1: Oh, I'm assuming he plays for the Knicks. All right. Anyway, be sure.

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I don't know. We're going to find out when we come back. Down in the DM is coming up next.

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3: Little Miss Summer. 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
1: 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And they really led the way. 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They took care of my vehicle. They really put us first. I'd recommend Herman & Herman to anybody.
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1: Well, let's get into today's Down in the DM, and we're going to talk about Chris and Deanna, or he calls her D, and they've been together for 10 years, a decade. That's a long time. They have a daughter. She's 8. The problem is D thinks that Chris, well, you know what? Going to lunch, putting a little too much overtime at work lately.
2: So she's mad that he's trying to make more money?
1: Automatic, no. Nobody's mad about more money. She thinks that Chris is getting a little too friendly with a coworker.
3: So he's got a work wife.
1: I don't know if it's a work wife, but it's somebody he's paying for. I don't care if you're my work husband, work wife, but don't spend money.
2: What do you mean he's something he's paying for?
1: D got curious about all this time and noticed that there's all these lunch purchases and they've doubled. So going to lunch is one thing, but when things start costing double, it's no good.
3: So wait, hold on. She's looking at the bank statements?
1: She pays the bills. Oh. Most women pay the bills of the household, so his statements come with bills, you know?
2: I love how you're trying to justify this woman going through this man's mail.
1: I go through your stuff all the time, and it's not mail automatic. It's online. Nobody goes to the mail anymore, okay? Well, I'm looking
2: either
1: online.
2: Either which way, she shouldn't be going through his stuff.
1: Okay, whatever. Bring D on so she can tell you what's going on so we can kind of catch up.
3: All right, D, you there?
4: Yeah, I'm here. Hey, guys.
2: Hey, D.
1: D, please let these two know who, what, when, where, and why you're calling for this Down in the DM.
4: Okay, long story short, my man, Chris, has been to job for about 6 years. He runs a landscaping crew. He has 10 people on his crew. Earlier this year, his boss put 3 women on his crew,

0: And now I need to find out which one of these women is getting lunch from my man.
1: Oh, okay. Well, do you think they might be getting more than lunch, huh?
2: I think that's why we're here.
0: I know, that's right. So how are we going to do this, Dana?
2: First, I want you to tell the guys how you figured it out. I think that's more important.
0: Okay. Well, I mean, it wasn't exactly rocket science. I go over his bank statement every month just to make sure he isn't paying, like, more than he should be paying for anything. I do it every single month. So I see where him and guys go eat lunch, and he usually spends, like, what he spends if he does take a lunch or if he doesn't take a lunch.
3: So this is starting to sound a little controlling to me. It sounds like you're
0: controlling. He's lucky I take care of his... If it wasn't for me, his bills wouldn't even get paid.
2: Girl, I get it. Automatics the same way. He won't be last minute to pay
3: I survived just fine before you.
2: Yeah, with a 600 credit score. So anyway, tell us more about Chris.
0: Well, I just want to know is which one of these girls he's going to lunch with.
4: Okay.
0: You know, and what he's buying.
1: Okay, what's the plan, though? How are we going to do this?
2: So we already figured this out. I'm going to call Chris, and I'm going to say I'm the manager for the last place he ate, and then I'm going to ask his, you know, who the friend is because she left her purse behind her bag.
3: Yeah, but that doesn't prove he's cheating.
2: But it doesn't matter.
3: I mean,
2: who's
3: she said
2: taking
3: that he has women working on his crew now.
0: And at least find out which one of these girls he's buying lunch for. Let's call him.
2: Exactly. So give me the number and tell me the place he goes to eat.
0: Okay, it's called over by the shop.
2: Okay, all right, let's go ahead and call.
5: Hello?
2: Hola, me llamo María, and I'm calling from Taquito.
5: Sorry, who's this?
2: Sorry, this is María, and I'm calling because we found a purse, and we're hoping to find the owner. And I think you might have left this bag behind.
5: Oh, okay.
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0: All right, so D hit me up on Instagram. She sent me a message, and I knew she was frantic because her man is having lunch with someone he works with. He used to work with all men. Now there's three women on the crew, and D suspects that he's taking one of them to lunch.
1: Earlier this year, his boss put three women on his crew, and now I need to find out which one of these women is getting lunch from my man.
0: All right, so I'm pretending to be the manager of the restaurant that he's taking this coworker to. Is it a woman? I figured out a way to get to the bottom of it. Now, maybe Dee, she's just, you know, she's a jealous wife. I don't think so. Is it going to go down to the DM? Turn the radio up. We're about to find out.
2: Hello?
0: Hola, me llamo Maria, and I'm calling from Taquito.
2: Sorry, who's this?
0: Sorry, this is Maria, and I'm calling because we found a purse, and we're hoping to find the owner. And I think you might have left this bag behind.
2: Oh, a purse? No, it's not mine. Did you look at the ID?
0: I tried, but I couldn't find a wallet. I think it may be gone. I'm not exactly sure. We're just kind of narrowing it all down.
2: Yeah, that sucks. Sorry.
0: I know. I figured someone took the wallet, but it's a really nice bag, and I'm hoping to return it.
2: Yeah, it's not mine. How did you get my number?
0: We contacted the credit card company. Sir, are you sure no one in your party has a purse? It looks like there was more than one person who had lunch and all the times and the credit card activity match.
2: I mean, I can ask. Hold on.
0: Please do. Please do, because it's a beautiful bag, and I feel bad for whoever lost it.
2: Hey, Miguel! Did you leave your man purse that you carry around at the yesterday?
0: Who did you ask? Wait, what was that? Who did you just ask?
2: That's telling Miguel. He works with me.
0: Oh.
2: He has one of those little man purses, but he said it's not yours.
0: So hold on, you were with a man?
2: Yeah, we always eat there. I told you stop carrying that purse, Miguel.
0: Are you paying for him to eat? Are you covering his meal too?
2: No. I just put it on my card, and then he pays me cash.
0: Oh, I see. Okay. Well,
2: I hope you find the owner. Sorry.
0: Yeah, I do too. I want you to have a very nice day.
1: What are you doing with all that cash, Chris?
2: What?
1: I said, what are you doing with all that cash, Chris?
0: The Dana Cortez Show. Girl, you are telling on your man. Your wife, Dee, is on the line.
2: Dee, what?
0: You could have let this go. It's the Dana Cortez Show. It's the down on the DM. She called. She thought you were taking one of the women who works for you to lunch.
2: For real, Dee?
1: I was trying to figure out where all your money is going, but now I know you're buying.
2: Just ask me if you want to know. You're crazy. Are you listening to yourself? This is crazy, Dee. What are you doing?
1: Don't call me crazy. Don't call me crazy. I have to treat you like a damn child. What the fuck?
3: Oh, he hung up. I wouldn't have listened to that either.
1: What's your damn business, Otto?
3: Oh, you called us? What are you talking about?
0: Stop it. It did not go down in the DM. And you shouldn't take that personally, Otto. She's frustrated by this man. First of all, I think Dee, he sounds like he's a child. She's so sick and tired of taking care of everything and having to play mommy. And then to find out he's hiding money, she literally said, if it wasn't for me, he wouldn't pay his bills. He's taking a friend out, keeping the cash. What is he spending the money on? Don't get me wrong. Everybody needs their own money, right? We all do that. But Otto, you know, you are policing that credit card bill. What's this for, Dana? What's that? And I tell you, because if not,
3: rightfully so.
0: You're right.
3: Oh,
0: exactly. Because I'm not good with money. I need you to check me. The thing is that Chris doesn't understand. He should be thanking Dee for helping him.
3: Her.
0: Yes, that's probably why they got good credit, because of her, not him.
3: There's a way to go about this, though, because I don't hound you every single day about all your purchases.
0: No, just every single month.
3: Yeah, well, I don't sit here and breathe down your neck, and I'm not making phone calls in order to set you up.
0: Because I tell you, imagine if I was paying for somebody and then keeping the cash.
3: If you didn't tell me, we wouldn't be together.
0: Oh, okay. See?
4: She is super exhausting. Like, if this is what marriage is about, then I don't want no part of it. Like, she's like, it would be like living with a drill sergeant. I agree with Otto. Like, she's too much and over the top. There's a way to go about this, and obviously she's not it.
3: Yeah, well, Aunt, let me give you a little hint on how marriage goes.
4: Oh.

0: Otto, our marriage is not crazy like this.
1: No, but it is
0: it's always crazier.
1: I was going to say, a lot of ups and downs about finances.
0: Because that's important. You taught me the beauty of saving, right? And I taught you the beauty of credit. Between the two of us, we work it out. The thing I think that Chris is missing here is that Dee is doing him right. She's not trying to tell him how to spend his money. She's trying to make him understand you got to put your ducks in a row. Bills come first. Everything first. Playtime is later. Playtime is after you've paid everything else. What is he doing with that cash?
1: I don't know.
0: I mean, I do like to have a little cash on me, and Otto's always like, I'll give you some later, and then he never gives me cash. I have to sit around and wait because I don't even have a debit card.
1: You get a paycheck, too. 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Why?
0: I don't have a debit card because I'll take all the cash out.
1: You still don't have a debit card?
0: I still don't. I do, but I haven't activated it. Okay, how do you and your partner handle your finances? Do you share? Is someone more responsible than the other one when it comes to money issues? 877-730-DCS1. And when did you combine those finances? Tap in now. Let's talk about it when we come back. 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
1: NASA has discovered an exoplanet rich in carbon, earning it the nickname Diamond Planet.
2: Oh.
1: Now, there are several of these diamond planets, and just to give you an idea of how big they are, it dwarfs Earth. Earth looks like a tiny little moon next to this all-diamond planet. It's like a giant diamond floating in the universe.
3: I heard the ladies yesterday were after it, but they couldn't make it there.
1: Yeah, all-female flight crew.
3: Being that it was 41 light years away.
1: I cannot believe that something like this was discovered. It takes way too long for us to get there at this point in time. But as you pointed out, Blue Origin, DJ Automatic went up, came down, everybody's safe. One day we're going to be able to go to this planet.
2: True.
1: And harvest all the engagement rings we want. As many as we want.
2: Fun fact, I heard it's not even a planet. It's just Beyonce's mood ring.
1: It might be, Anthony. It might be. I've never seen anything like this. I'm going to post a picture. Go to @DanaCortez on Instagram and tell me what you think of this. When you see it next to Earth, it's unbelievable how large it is. How beautiful must this thing look?
2: It made me feel really insignificant as a human being because, you know, people are out there finding other planets made of all diamonds, and I lost my keys yesterday in my apartment. So I need to get my life together. There's people finding out other realms of this universe, and I can't keep track of my keys.
1: Only lost keys. Speaking of diamonds, DJ Automatic has lost two wedding rings.
3: Two diamond rings.
1: Not one. Uno, dos. And the last one had diamonds on it. This third one that I bought him, he can no longer wear. It has diamonds in it as well. But I told him you could only wear it to special events.
3: Oh. So I don't ever wear a ring anymore. Which, for some reason, a lot of people they have a major problem with that.
2: What do you mean a lot of people have a major
3: problem? I don't know. So, for some reason, whenever I've talked about not wearing a ring on the radio, I always get messages on my Instagram from women that are like, I can't believe you disrespect your wife like that. I can't believe you would do something like this.
1: Well, now they know the backstory. You'd be losing all the diamonds. That's why.
3: And that's what I try to explain. It's way cheaper for me not to wear one than to wear one.
1: But you could just not lose the ring. You could just be careful and love the ring.
3: Well, my track record doesn't work out that way.
1: But why don't you cherish the ring? Why don't you cherish...
3: Do you think I intentionally lost them?
1: Obviously, you did it twice. Think about the one time I forgot my ring, Anthony. One time. And I still had my wedding band on. Mm-hmm. I did not have my engagement ring on. He was flipping out. He's taking me to the airport. I was going off to work somewhere. He said, I'm going to turn around.
3: Yeah, because she was
1: I don't care. You traveled.
3: I see men come up to you when you have a ring on. I can't even imagine what happened without.
1: Automatic. It doesn't matter. You don't wear a ring.
3: Nobody wants me. Do you have nothing to worry about?
1: That is not true. It's not that. It's just that you didn't take care of the ring. You know, maybe if we tape it to you, or what about a tattoo ring?
3: No.
1: Okay, so remember, we do have a podcast. It's called the Dana Cortez Show Podcast. We're so creative. It's free on all platforms. We'll be right back. 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
1: Comedian Carlos Mencia arrested for evading paying taxes. He's entered a plea. We'll tell you what that is after celebrity birthdays. Anthony A.
2: Rapper and friend of the show, Snow the Product, celebrating her birthday.
1: Hey.
2: We also have Mindy Kaling celebrating her birthday and Lionel Messier. I think I'm saying his name right.
1: Lionel Messi.
2: Messi celebrating his birthday. Yeah.
1: Carlos Mencia entered a not guilty plea to tax evasion charges. According to the IRS, he owes them $8 million.
2: Ooh.
1: And what that means is that if it's true, he could face 11 years in prison.
2: Ooh.
1: If a jury finds him guilty. Remember back in the day, he had this show called Mind of Mencia?
3: Yeah.
1: It was on, I think it was on Comedy Central. He's one of the highest paid comedians, which means he made a lot of money, got to pay your taxes. He pled not guilty, and his lawyer has said, and I quote, "The DA is out of line. This is strictly overreach." So they're claiming they're coming after
3: him. So this isn't Mind of Mencia money. This is money from 2019 to current.
1: Yeah, and I don't know. I mean, the guy tours, but $8 million means he made a lot of money.
3: I was going to say, that means he made $20 million plus dollars.
1: And we've talked to him. We've had him on the show many times about his success. Take a listen.
4: I've achieved success, but I wasn't ready for it. I wasn't ready for, I grew up in the hood. The hood is real. The hood tells you you're stupid, you suck. What are you talking about? What?
1: Oh, you're going to be funny.
4: Everybody tells you you're not going to make it.
3: Bad.
4: But when you make it, they got your back. When I go to the hood now, when I go to East
1: LA
4: now,
1: they take care of you.
4: I don't have to pay. You know what I mean? I go to the panaderias they bring me out. You know what I mean? The elote guy gives me free. I mean, it's real.
1: Yeah.
4: But they were the same ones that told me, you know, whatever.
1: You're dumb.
4: Whatever.
1: You think knock, you're knock, smart? Hey, you can't read?
4: Knock, knock, Holmes. Knock, knock, Holmes. Hey, little puppet. That's a real puppet. Like, you know what I mean? Like, but they got your back. It's the opposite in our business. In our business, everybody's nice to you because they don't know what you're going to become and they pretend to be cool. But once you become successful, those same people turn around and they're jealous because they believe that were it not for your success, they would have it.
1: Oh my gosh. I know what you're saying right there. So anyway.
3: You're not lying there.
1: That's a great, great conversation. You should repost that podcast.
3: DJ I will.
1: Automatic. All right. On the Dana Cortez Show podcast.
3: I hope he's going to take care of this because 11 years is a long time. And remember what they did with Wesley Snipes? I think he owned like $3 million and they put him in jail for 2 years.
1: Okay. Okay. I'm gonna go back on something. First of all, you're innocent until proven guilty. And you and I were just hit with a tax bill that was BS.
3: Oh, true.
1: BS.
3: No, you're all right.
1: I believe that Carlos is pretty responsible. Anthony, you know him very well.
2: Yeah. And I mean, that's why it's a little shocking because he has a family. He's not someone who lives too lavishly. And I feel as if this seems a little out of character in my opinion.
3: And I'm sorry. I know he's successful, but $8 million in that amount of time and 7 years to owe in taxes. I just don't think he makes that much money from touring.
1: He does. But

0: it's not that, though. They said it's $8.7 million in unreported income that he was trying to hide.
1: He might have went full Bruno Mars. 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
12: 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Miami. It's for all my scammers and my kid money.

0: True crime buffs, crazy crimes of passion is coming up next. It's True Crime Stories in Under 5 Minutes. Today, we're going to talk about a woman who's a veteran. She's actually a disabled veteran. Her shoe store was broken into. Here's the catch. Jokes on the thief. Crazy crimes of passion will explain everything when we come back.
1: Let's get the party started. See you at the bar, you was hardly talking. That's when I knew that your heart was scarring. Friends to lovers need a part to star in. Like, wait, babe, let me

0: 5'9", brown eyes.
1: Getting your home broken into is a terrible thing. Having your business broken into is like a whole different level. And that's what happened to Jennifer Martinez. She's a veteran, by the way, and she owns 2 Trill Souls. Jennifer, thank you for coming on the show. Can you please explain to us what happened? How did you find out your shoe store was being robbed?
2: It's kind of weird how it happened. They broke my doors. Then they came back. And whenever they came back, and they took the cameras instantly. So I have like, it's like a 1 second window of them grabbing it. And I just had a newborn. So, you know, I'm kind of sleep deprived and everything. I got there 5 minutes too late. They had just left and they knew what to grab, knew how my store operated, my storage area and everything. And
1: so you think they've been casing the establishment? Obviously they'd gone in, they'd taken a look around. They knew exactly what to do.
2: Yes, ma'am. Unfortunately they did.
1: So once you get down there, you realize that they'd stolen a lot of the items you had inside. But there was a twist to this because they weren't able to take all of your inventory. Explain.
2: The way my business operates, I only display one shoe in my store and then I keep the other pair in the back of my storage area. Mm-hmm. So they got some of the pairs, but most of the shoes that they did get, they only have one pair.
1: Okay, so they only have one shoe. The other shoe is in the back and they couldn't get to it.
2: And no one will buy one pair of shoes. They have the left shoe and then they have, and I have the right shoe and they can't move them. I mean, no one's going to buy one shoe. What can they do with them? What can
1: Jennifer,
2: they do with them?
1: When I heard that, I laughed. I said, you know what? That's what you get. That's what you get. You get the left shoe and nothing else. You loser people. How dare you? So here's my wish. I'm hoping that they have a heart and they return all the left shoes to you. I'm serious. What are they going to do with them? Nothing. Nothing.
2: And that's my thing, too. You know, I'm a Christian. I was born that way, and I believe in second chances. And I don't wish them bad, and I hope what they did so. I hope it puts them in a position to where they don't have to do this no more. I have more than an idea who it was and how they operate. I don't think it was their first time. But, hey, man, just drop my stuff off. Charge it to the game. I don't wish you bad, and I don't wish you bad. I don't have no hate in my heart, and I hope you find the will, you know, just to drop my stuff off, and that's it.
1: You know, you're a much better person than me. I'm telling you right now because I am like, oh my gosh, I have hate in my heart for you, for these people. But so I want to ask you, are you insured?
2: Yes, I am. But unfortunately, I'm still in the process of all that because, they have one pair of shoes. So it's like I have the inventory and I don't have the inventory. So it's just
1: it's a fight of insurance because they have half. They have the left shoe, you have the right shoe. They're like, well, they really didn't steal the whole. No, excuse me, Mr. Insurance Man, you can't sell one shoe. You know, well, you can, but to very few people. Jennifer, I want to ask, do authorities have any leads? Do they think they know who these criminals might be?
2: Yes, they do. You know, they're working on it. But then again, I'm trying to have mercy. I'm trying to reach them, you know, directly to me, my store manager. We're trying to, hey, drop it off. You know, we're not these type of people. I don't want to see nobody in jail over shoes that they can't move it.
1: This might be a wake-up call for them. We talked about a story that happened during the holidays. There was somebody who went by a church and stole all of their pumpkins. Remember, they had them outside.
3: Oh, yeah.
1: And guess what? They had a change of heart and they took everything back, and the church did not press charges. They found out who it was and they said, look, you had a change of heart, we forgive you. We're hoping, if anyone knows someone, there's always a 6 degrees, someone knows someone who knows someone who

0: know someone
1: who has a bunch of boxes of shoes with one shoe in them.
0: Convince them to take them back. First of all, you lost. Second of all, this could be your opportunity to change your life.
1: Redemption.
0: This could be your wake-up call to live a new life, a better life. Jennifer, we talked about you being a veteran. What branch of service were you in?
2: I was in the Army. I was in 92 Fox. I was a petroleum supply special, and I was stationed at Fort Hood. I did two tours. I did the whole enchilada. I went fresh out of high school, and I'm a single mom, and unfortunately, I lost my brother into the service, so I made a promise to him. When I got back home, I was going to make something out of myself. I still work. This is not my only job. I still work in the oil and gas. I go to school. I have my bachelor's degree, trying to build something for my kids, and, you know, they got me, but it's like, you didn't get me, and I'm trying to have mercy for you. Not the way to go. Like,
0: it's not.
2: It's time for change. It's time for change. Like, there's too much going on in the world for people to be doing this. And
0: It is, Jennifer. And just your story in general. I mean, obviously, you have a very strong heart. You're a very good person. You're a hard worker. But this is not something that you deserve, and we want you to get all of those shoes back. And we're going to keep in touch with you until this crime is solved. Crazy Crimes of Passion, true crime stories in under 5 minutes. 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
4: 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I didn't have to worry about anything. 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So we called Herman and Herman to help us out, and they really led the way. They took care of our injuries. They took care of my vehicle. They really put us first. Well, I'd recommend Herman and Herman to anybody.
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0: I love to see the ladies moving the charts. I love it. DJ Automatic's playlist. All right, so Young Miami has got one, Spin That. And it's one of my favorite songs.
1: It might be the hottest record out right now.
0: It might be. I mean, it's up there. I'm not putting it against anybody because I think it's just on its own.
1: I will say this. It's on fire in the club.
0: All right.

0: And he's got another one. DJ Automatic's playlist. We're talking about DJ Khaled right now. He's somebody that has stood the test of time. I know he's very bravado and he makes a lot of noise, but he makes a lot of hits too, and that's undeniable.
1: He's got

0: 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Boys in the top 10.
1: DJ Automatic's playlist here on the Dana Cortez Show. You said Automatic via at DJ Automatic on Instagram. You got a request. Who are we talking to?
2: Terry Miles, and she wants to hear Usher, Loving This Club.
3: Hey.
1: Look at Miss Terry Miles coming with a good request. What's yours? Call now 877-730-DCS1 and turn this classic up. Yeah.

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1: So Bobby and his wife, Michelle, they've been working from home a lot. And Bobby noticed that his wife, Michelle, she's been spending a lot of time on her Facebook, but she's talking to a lot of high school friends, which, I mean, it's kind of normal.
2: Pretty normal, yeah.
1: It's normal in Facebook life, but enough to have him worried that she's planning a trip back home to maybe get with an old flame, you know, a high school ex-boyfriend.
2: Oh.
1: So, Bobby, I know you're on the line. Did I leave anything out?
3: No. Sounds like you got it all.
2: Bobby, let me ask you something. Have you asked your wife, like, how she's why she's talking to an ex from high school?
3: Why is she talking? I have not asked, but she told me she was talking to them, another high school friend. So they have a group page for their class on Facebook, and now they're trying to plan a 10-year reunion.
1: That sounds kind of innocent, though, Bobby. 10 years is a big deal. I mean, that's what they do, right? They do the whole 10-year thing.
3: You know, that's what I thought at first, too. But then all of a sudden, the reunion started to be the only thing that she wants to talk about. Because she's obsessed with making this reunion
4: you
3: happen.
4: You say obsessed? Like, that's a big word, dog. That's a big accusation. Like, what is she doing that makes her obsessed with it?
3: She's acting different lately. Constantly trying to get something planned for next year. She's eating different. She's working out. And the way she dresses now, it's completely different.
2: Okay. Does she have, like, any weird hang-ups from high school?
3: You know what? As far as I know, she was a fat kid that grew up in Florida. She was in the church.
1: Okay.
3: So she also owed her weight in college, and that's when I met her.
2: Okay. So she's kind of got a chubby girl complex.
1: Oh my gosh, Otto, you don't have to say it.
2: No,
1: like
2: Dan,
1: that.
2: It's a thing. Trust me, I dated a couple girls with
1: Anyways,
2: chubby girl complexes.
1: Like I said, this all sounds pretty innocent so far, Bobby. I don't smell any like Dana, conspiracy on her part.
3: I just saw new stuff last night. It made my night like it was horrible. She's planning a trip back to school, but she doesn't know that I saw that she booked a hotel room for next month. Right next to the hotel where she wants to have the event at.
1: Well, why hasn't she told you about it, though? Why do you think she
3: I don't
1: hasn't?
3: Know, but I saw her tell her high school ex that she couldn't wait to see him.
2: Oh, okay, hold on. How are you seeing all these messages, though?
3: She has her phone linked to her computer. You can literally see everything.
1: Does she know that you're reading her personal information?
3: I mean, I don't know if she does, but it's all there. It's on my phone. She needs her around for the world to see it.
1: I mean, that just makes me think she's not doing anything wrong, though. If
4: no.
1: it's open for him,
4: no, okay.
1: there's nothing but private.
4: Stop. Hold on, Daniel. Let me get this straight. She's setting up to meet up with her ex, and she hasn't told her husband about it. In my opinion, if she's getting that hotel room for the whole reunion thing, and she hasn't been putting any attention to the marriage, she's obsessed with it. I believe that's enough reason to do the down in the DM right there, dog.
3: You're right.
1: Okay, well then let's do it. How do you guys want to handle this? She's going to talk.
2: You know, at a hotel when you're trying to book, you know, when you're booked something, they always offer you like free things, free gifts. I can offer a couple free gifts and see what, you know,
1: if she'll
2: see,
1: give
2: she
1: you
2: takes
1: a name
2: the bait
1: or something?
2: From that, like do a name thing. Yeah.
1: I guess that's probably the best thing we could try to do. What's the name of the hotel and her phone number?
3: Her phone number is, and the name of the hotel, this is Center.
2: Already. What was her name again?
3: Her name is Michelle.
2: Michelle. All right. So I'm going to be Michelle. I'm going to be Steven from the.
1: Let's make the call.
5: Hello, this is Michelle.
2: Hi, Michelle. This is Steven from...
5: Oh, hi, in Sioux Falls?
2: Yes, ma'am, in Sioux Falls. I'm actually looking to help you out. I was looking through our reservations, and I saw that you're going to be visiting us, and I wanted to find a few different ways that I might be able to make your stay with us a lot more enjoyable.
5: Okay, that's really nice. What do you mean?
0: It's going down. Find out next on Hot Z95.

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12: 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Down to the DM. And Bobby is the one to send me a direct message because his wife, Michelle, is making plans for a high school reunion. But he thinks she's trying to meet up with her high school sweetheart.
13: She doesn't know that.

0: I saw that she booked a hotel room right next for next month, right next to the hotel where she wants to have the event at.
1: Well, why hasn't she told you about it, though?
0: I don't know, but I told her high school ex that she couldn't wait to see him.
2: All right, so now Automatic has her on the phone, and he's pretending to be the hotel manager and trying to basically trick her into telling us if she's meeting up with this high school sweetheart guy. So let's find out if it's going down in the DM.
3: I was looking through our reservations, and I saw that you're going to be visiting us, and I wanted to find a few different ways that I might be able to make your stay with us a lot more enjoyable.
4: Okay, that's really nice. What do you mean?
3: First thing I need to ask you is, are you going to be traveling alone or with someone else?
4: Oh, I'll be meeting a few friends there, but basically I'll be staying alone.
3: Okay, let me note that. So then you definitely wouldn't be interested in the couple's massage then.
4: Oh, wait. I'm always interested in massage. So, you know.
3: Okay, here's the deal. We only have a room for couples massages on the days that you're going to be staying with us. Do you have a friend that you maybe could bring with you to the spa?
4: Yeah, that would be awesome.
3: Perfect. Let me get the name of your guest.
4: Okay, it's Nikki.
3: All right, just to be clear, would that be Nicholas or Nicole?
4: Oh, no, sorry. It's Nicole. We just call her Nikki.
0: So you'd be playing over and I told your husband about it.
4: What? Hello?
0: Don't play Michelle.
4: Wait,
0: it's me.
1: Bobby, Michelle, this is Dana Cortez from the Dana Cortez Show. Your husband, Bobby, yes, he's on the call. And he had us do this because he thinks you're talking to your ex-high school boyfriend and that you're way too wrapped up in this 10-year high school reunion party that's coming up.
4: Wait a second. He did what?
0: I saw the message to your ex on your computer, Michelle. Are you going to plan to tell me?
4: Listen.
0: Hey, come on, seriously. What?
4: No, all you do is make fun of the whole thing. You just keep making fun of me and talking it down. And this is a really big deal to me, Bobby.
0: Why were you talking to your ex?
4: I wasn't talking to my ex, okay? I mean, I was talking to him, but I wasn't talking to him like that. If you read it, you see him saying that I'm happily married. Did you even read all the texts or did you just see his name?
0: I just don't get why you got planned this whole 10-year reunion then. I mean, it was high school. Let it go.
4: Oh, see? See, now that's exactly why I don't talk to you. Because it's like, I'm not allowed to be excited.
1: If it's something she really wants to do, then maybe you should be supportive. Maybe even help her out.
4: Thank you. That would be really nice. You should hear yourself, Bobby. You sound crazy right now.
0: Crazy? You're the one who can't get over in high school. You're a 20-year-old successful woman. Let it go.
1: Why would you talk to your wife like that? You said she's a 28-year-old successful woman. Then why don't you treat her with respect?
4: I mean, seriously, Bobby, I don't even know what's wrong with you, okay? I'm not doing it to hurt anyone. I'm just trying to have a good time with my friends. I don't want to let it go.
0: You try to put something to these people, anything, but you don't have to prove anything to them. You're beautiful. None of that matters.
1: I think you guys should talk, seriously.
0: I'm going to hang out the call, and I'm going to call you right now, Michelle. I love you. I just want you to be happy.
4: Okay, I love you too, Bobby.
2: It did not go down in the DM. And I can see why Bobby doesn't want his wife, Michelle, to focus on the past. But I don't know that he understands what she might have gone through. She might have been the girl who was picked on. She might have been the girl who everybody made fun of. And now guess what? She's made something of herself. She feels good about herself. I don't think there's anything wrong with wanting to show out a little bit.
5: I'm in support of her getting her lick back on all the people who did her wrong in high school, especially that she's, I hate to use this term, but it was said she has the chubby girl complex. Or she might have.
1: I knew you were going to say it.
5: She was a little bit bigger in high school, and now she's feeling better about herself. I want to see her.
3: She wants to show off the new body.
5: I support that.
3: Yeah. But at the same time, I do understand her husband being like, it's not going to do anything good for your psyche by going back to that high school days.
1: Says and who, Otto?
3: All it's going to take is one bad comment, one backhanded compliment that's going to just turn her right back to where she was in high school. Ooh. And then she's just going to be that girl, the chubby girl, who's like, oh my God, I can't believe they don't care about me. They don't like me. And that's all she's looking for validation. You don't need to look for outside validation. You can find that in yourself by all the things she's changed already with her career and her looks and her weight, all that stuff.
2: I swear to you, I just got a message from somebody I went to high school with. And I'm going to share the message with it. She used to pick on me. So I'll tell you what she wrote, right, when we come back. But I think the question here is, do you recommend going to a high school reunion for whatever reason? For whatever reason. Have you ever been to a high school reunion? Was it good or bad, the experience? 877-730-DCS1. Call us now and let's talk about your recommendation when we come back.

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1: NASA has discovered an exoplanet rich in carbon, earning it the nickname Diamond Planet.
2: Oh.
1: Now, there are several of these diamond planets. And just to give you an idea of how big they are, it dwarfs Earth. Earth looks like a tiny little moon next to this all-diamond planet. It's like a giant diamond floating in the universe.
3: I heard the ladies yesterday were after it, but they couldn't make it there.
1: Yeah, all-female flight
3: crew.
1: Being
3: that it was 41 light years away.
1: I cannot believe that something like this was discovered. It takes way too long for us to get there at this point in time. But as you pointed out, Blue Origin, DJ Automatic went up, came down, everybody's safe. One day we're going to be able to go to this planet.
2: True.
1: And harvest all the engagement rings we want. As many as we want.
2: Fun fact, I heard it's not even a planet. It's just Beyonce's mood ring.
1: It might be, Anthony. It might be. I've never seen anything like this. I'm going to post a picture. Go to @DanaCortez on Instagram and tell me what you think of this. When you see it next to Earth, it's unbelievable how large it is. How beautiful must this thing look?
2: It made me feel really insignificant as a human being because, you know, people are out there finding other planets made of all diamonds, and I lost my keys yesterday in my apartment. So I need to get my life together. There's people finding out other realms of this universe.

0: universe and I can't keep track of my keys.
1: At least you only lost keys. Speaking of diamonds, DJ Automatic has lost two wedding rings.
2: Two diamond rings.
1: Not one, uno, dos. And the last one had diamonds on it. This third one that I bought him, he can no longer wear. It has diamonds in it as well, but I told him you could only wear it to special events.
2: Oh. So I don't ever wear a ring anymore. Which, for some reason, a lot of people take a, like, they have a major problem with that.
0: What do you mean a lot of people have a major
2: problem? I don't know. So for some reason, whenever I've talked about not wearing a ring on the radio, I always get messages on my Instagram from women that are like, I can't believe you disrespect your wife like that. I can't believe you would do something like this.
1: Well, now they know the backstory. You'd be losing all the diamonds. That's why.
2: And that's why I try to explain. It's way cheaper for me not to wear one than to wear one.
1: But you could just not lose the ring. You could just be careful and love
2: the
1: ring.
2: Well, my track record doesn't work out that way.
1: But why don't you cherish the ring? Why don't you cherish... I cherish...
2: Do you think I intentionally lost them?
1: Obviously, you did it twice. Think about the one time I forgot my ring, Anthony. One time. And I still had my wedding band on. Mm-hmm. I did not have my engagement ring on. He was flipping out. He's taking me to the airport. I was going off to work somewhere. He said, I'm
2: going
1: to turn around.
2: Yeah, because she's going out of...
1: I don't care. You travel.
2: I see men come up to you when you have a ring on. I can't even imagine what happened without.
1: Automatic. It doesn't matter. You don't wear a ring. What's
2: Nobody wants me. Do you have nothing to worry about?
1: That is not true. It's not that. It's just that you didn't take care of the ring. You know, maybe if we tape it to you, or what about a tattoo ring?
0: No.
1: Okay, so remember, we do have a podcast. It's called the Dana Cortez Show Podcast. We're so creative. It's free on all platforms. We'll be right back. 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
1: Does Kylie Jenner have anything to worry about? Because her boyfriend Timothy Chalamet's new movie is starring one of the most recognizable women in the world. And someone that's been rumored to not get along with Kylie. I'll tell you who she is after Celebrity Birthday's Anthony A.
2: Rapper and friend of the show, Snow the Product, celebrating her birthday. Solange Knowles, Mindy Kaling, and Lionel Messi celebrating his birthday.
1: Selena Gomez and Timothy Chalamet are starring in a new movie together.
2: Ooh.
1: It is called Not Alone. It's an alien movie. Settle down, though. It's an animated film.
3: Oh. So just, I thought they were going to have some lovemaking scenes.
1: Oh, Otto, God.
3: Oh, you're the one who sold it like it was some kind of scandalous thing going on.
2: I can't stop thinking that, like, Selena Gomez and the Jenners and the Kardashians have beef.
1: So
2: and now Timothy's in the middle, and that's never good.
1: There was some alleged beef, and we have to go all the way back to Selena Gomez and Justin Bieber being together, okay? Which, by the way, they're both happily married. Everybody's good. Everything's fine. According to legend, Selena Gomez and Justin Bieber were, like, you know, hot and heavy, and the Jenners said, hey, come party with us so that Justin could hook up with Hailey.
2: Ooh.
1: Now, I don't know if that's true or not. Hailey Bieber has denied the claims. According to legend as well, she followed him around since she was like 12 or 13. Now they're married. Who cares? Who cares? Everybody's happy now. She got her man. Selena got her man. Everybody's good. And by the way, Selena Gomez and Kylie Jenner are at least friendly now. They're not friends, but they're cordial. They're cool.
3: I did notice the other day at the Knicks game that Taylor Swift actually went and talked to Kylie Jenner.
1: Yeah, but they didn't.
3: And it was like awkward.
1: It wasn't a talk. They were passing each other. And they said, hey, what's up? They kind of hugged each other. Like,
3: and I remember thinking that they don't like each other, right?
1: No, that's not the case. It's just that Taylor Swift, being Selena Gomez's best friend, is very, she really cares about her like a little sister, you know?
3: I feel so bad for Timothy Chalamet. He's like caught right in the middle of this.
1: He was. So there were rumors at that Knicks game that, or somewhere recently, that Selena Gomez wanted to take a picture with him and that Kylie was like, no. And he said, that's a lie. Like, he's having to shut rumors down himself. And I know that it's a lie, because if that was the case, he wouldn't make a movie with Selena Gomez.
2: Well, it's definitely a lie, because he was too busy trying to take a picture with Jalen Brunson. So
1: he was crying.
3: I'm telling you right now, he would can Kylie Jenner for Jalen Brunson any day.
1: That's who she needs to worry about, not Selena Gomez.
3: Jalen Brunson's her biggest competition.
1: Oh, I'm assuming he plays for the Knicks. All right. Anyway, be sure and check out the Dana Cortez Show podcast on demand. And of course, we'll all be waiting for this movie. As soon as we get more details, we'll give them to you. 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
4: 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I'd recommend Herman and Herman to anybody.
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2: We do. It is Solange's birthday.
1: Love Solange. That's Beyonce's little sister, and she's really made a name for herself in the fashion world. She really
2: and
1: has become a fashion
2: world.
1: Icon.
2: She's got some really, really successful projects.
1: Like writing Getting Bodied for Beyonce. That's her most successful.
2: All right, next birthday we got is Snow the Product's birthday.
3: I've been here since Monday, Tuesday, Wednesday, Thursday, Friday, Saturday, got nowhere to go.
1: My girl right here. She is one of the best rappers in the game. Not female rappers, not because she's a girl. She is one of the best lyricists and rappers, period.
2: All right, now we're going to go to 1997 when Wyclef Jean releases his solo debut, The Carnival.
4: Said I'll be gone till November, I'll be gone till November. You tell my girl, yo, I'll be gone till November.
2: So this album went double platinum. He had the Neville Brothers on it, Celia Cruz, and even Praz and Lauryn Hill were on this record too.
5: And I think I cannot remember the name of the song, but he also addresses his whole love situation with Lauryn Hill on this album as well too.
2: I really never knew that him and Lauryn Hill were together for so long. I didn't know they were together during the Fugees.
1: She should have stayed with Wyclef Jean. She might still have a career today.
2: Ooh. All right, now we're going to 2003 when Gangstar releases its sixth and final album, The Owners.
6: Skills. Top rank, point blank, we vital. Spit flow, rip shows, peep the recital.
2: All right, so this was the end of one of the best hip-hop groups of all time. Guru passed, and DJ Premier went on to do many other things. And if you did not know, he is one of the biggest influences on Travis Scott's career.
1: Why is that?
2: Because Travis Scott's dad and DJ Premier grew up together.
5: Dope. And DJ Premier is just one of the most influential DJs in the history of hip-hop.
2: And producers, period.
5: Period.
2: All right, last we're going to 2011 when Beyonce releases her fourth studio album, Four.
1: She's not lying.
2: So this album debuted at number one. It sold 310,000 the first week, ended up selling 3 million worldwide.
1: And think about how long ago that was, and she's still probably even bigger now than she ever has been before.
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3: If you just started the conversation with us earlier, we were talking about high school reunions, and for some reason, it just got really emotional because some people were like, I didn't go back, and I did go back, and why didn't you go back? And Caitlin called because she was invited to her high school reunion and decided that it wasn't for her. Here she is explaining why.
4: So I actually did not go to my high school reunion.
3: Okay.

0: And I regret it. I absolutely, a thousand times over. Because I wish that I would have went to kind of show the people who bullied me, like, what I became. I changed a lot from high school. Mm-hmm.
1: And the bullies are actually what stopped her from going. She feared that. And then she's like, wait a minute, I saw these photos. She was like, I should have pulled up. And I so identified with that. Not too long ago, I got a DM from a girl who used to lead the way when it came to bullying me. It was everybody, but she was kind of the leader of it.
2: What did she call you?
1: Hotsy Totsy. And it was so stupid. Like, what did she mean? It meant that I didn't have nice clothes. And so I'd be coming down the hall or something that she would do that. And she wrote me that. She said, what's up, Hotsy Totsy? She knew. And I said, I see you, Raggedy. I said, I'm doing good. And I didn't mean her clothes either. But anyway, you got to go back sometimes and hold your head high.
3: Yes, exactly. And also to, like, forgive the bully, too, a little bit.
1: Yeah, right?
3: Because oftentimes those kids, like, I've been on both sides of it. I've actually bullied somebody before, and then I've been bullied. And anytime I've done a bullying is because I was processing something that I was extremely insecure about, and I was projecting onto other kids.
1: What happened when you bullied somebody, and can you tell us, like, what you did? Because you're such a kind soul.
3: Well, so growing up, I've always had this, I mean, I've probably had the same size head since I was, like, 13. So I've always had, like, big head jokes my whole life.
1: Yeah.
3: So that was something I always constantly got made fun of, and then one time I remember getting made fun of so bad that I kind of just sat there and took it. And then the next day I made fun of this one kid who was on a skateboard and he fell.
1: Oh no.
3: And I called him out because he fell in front of everybody. And looking back on it, like, I broke his spirit and I felt so bad. And it was really just because I was trying to take the energy off of me and the roasting that people have been doing on my big head all day.
1: So
3: I still think about that kid on that skateboard pretty often.
1: I understand what you're saying, because I bullied one time and I still think about her too, and she had my name, Dana. I thought about writing her recently on Facebook. I was like, nah,
3: I bullied another Dana
1: because everybody's bullying her. So I was like, oh, I can finally be the bully. And it felt so bad.
4: Gosh.
1: I don't understand how making someone feel bad makes you feel good, because it tormented me.
4: Sometimes it's like what Ann said, survival of the fittest.
3: Yeah, you're a kid and you're just trying to fit in, and you're trying to, you know, there's that peer pressure too, and you make an ill judgment. It's not...
1: Then what's Melissa's excuse? She did me Hotsy Totsy. She's got to be 40 plus
4: mean.
1: By now. She's just mean. All right. Don't forget, Dana Cut the Show podcast is free on all platforms. 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
5: All right, y'all, we're jumping into the show. 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
5: And so I don't know how to move forward because of the situation and how it happened. Obviously, like, I want to get a lawyer and go through the whole process, but also I feel kind of bad. I'll explain to you, like, what happened, who it is, why it is, and then you can share your thoughts with me. 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

Though this season of her life had been cold, lonely, and tough, though she slipped back into a darkness she had hoped by now to have overcome, she had learned a beautiful lesson as she kissed her girls goodbye and thanked them for getting her out the house. That maybe...

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She must be patient. She must have faith in the seeds that are planted beneath the snow. She must hold on, and she must let go. She'll be all right. No riding shining armored knight. She will save herself this time. And in fact, tonight, she did confirm. 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It just teaches the heart how to

0: Okay, so I was in Corpus Christi last Thursday. Earlier that day, we had just got to town. I went to a Walgreens to just buy some waters and stuff for the hotel. And I had a rental. I'm driving. I'm sitting at the red light. I see the light turn green. And I'm still waiting because I'm going to take a left turn. And so my arrow's red. The arrow turns green. And my buddy Jorge's in the car talking. So I'm looking at him. And he's like, go, the light's green. I was like, oh, my bad. So time had gone by. It's green. It's been green.
1: Yeah.
0: I pull into the intersection. He goes, watch out. Bah! And his car just hits us. And thankfully, the last second I saw him. So I tried to swerve. He would have T-boned me so bad. And I don't even know if I would have been here. He was going fast. It was crazy, bro. You never know in an accident.
2: Yeah.
0: My face would have got cut up by the glass. I have no idea. Thankfully, that didn't happen because the way we swerved and it hit. But still, this guy ran the red light. So I pull over. I'm kind of in shock. These girls that were behind us that we just saw check out at Walgreens also, they pulled over. They're like, yo, we saw everything that happened. Are you guys okay? He blew through that light. And I was like, oh my God, okay. Well, I'm glad you saw it. So we took pictures. Then I went back to the actual scene of where it happened because he had pulled over. And he walks up to the car. And he's like, hey, man, are you guys okay? Are you good? And I'm like, yeah, man, we're fine. We're fine. He's like, oh, sorry, man. My brother's in the car. He's disabled. And we had a thing going on. He didn't say what. He just said, we had a thing going on. And I didn't see it, man. I ran through it. I apologize. I'm so sorry. You're okay? I'm like, yeah, I'm good. He's an older guy. And so.
1: Please tell me you called the police and got a police statement.
0: The police came.
1: Oh, okay.
0: Got the report. Did the whole thing. The cops came up and said, what happened? We told them. They said, oh, really? Because he told us you ran the light. And I was like, wait, what?
1: God.
0: He just came up to me and apologized for running it.
2: He's
0: like, seriously? I was like, yeah, we have witnesses. Here's the numbers. Da-da-da. And they're like, okay. So they cited him for being in the wrong and everything.
1: Yeah.
0: So it was what it was. We were all good. Nobody was hurt. Thank God. And we went about our day. Yesterday, I'm talking to a friend about it. And he's like, bro, you should get a lawyer. And you should go after that. I was like, really? And so, I don't know. I just, thinking of the situation, part of me feels bad because it was an older guy that ran the light. And then he had his disabled brother in the car. So the empath in me is like, oh, it was an accident. They didn't mean to. Just let it go. And then the other part of me is like, bro, my neck and back hurt. And that's not just what, I know people say that. I'm genuinely being serious. It hurts when I go, like my if I turn to the left, my neck hurts. I could feel it go down halfway to my back. I went to get a massage yesterday to try and loosen it up. And so I'm just a little torn as whether or not I do push forward and try and get something out of this or if I just let it go. I want you to marinate on the situation. And when we come back, I'll talk to Serena. I'll talk to Nicasio. We'll see what you think about it. It's Tino Cochino Radio. Don't move.

0: So I want your advice on how to move forward in this situation. I got into a car accident a few days ago. This guy just ran through a red light. My light was green. Scary. I'm going. I'm in the intersection and boom, we hit. Thankfully, nobody was hurt. Yeah. It was an older gentleman driving. He had a disabled brother in the car with him. And when we pulled over, he came to check on us, make sure we were good. It was me and one of my buddies. And we're like, yeah, we're fine. Are you good? He's like, yeah, I'm good. I'm sorry, man. I didn't mean to. I was going through a thing with my brother and I just ran through the light. I'm sorry. Once the cop showed up, he told them that I ran through the light and tried to point the finger at me. And I was like, wow.
1: Yeah.
0: And so I was telling a friend about it. And he was like, bro, one, you're in a rental. We'll mess the whole car up. He's like, two, like, this was an actual accident. You can get some money out of this and you should actually pursue it.
1: Get the lawyer. And I'm saying this just because it is a headache. When I got rear-ended a couple years ago, I was pregnant and I wasn't even trying to go through the lawyer either. Like, I just wanted my car fixed and I did everything right. I got the insurance, but then the guy started ghosting me. But then his insurance company started ghosting me. And it was just this headache. So I'm like, you know what? I'm just going to get a lawyer. And I mean, they took care of everything and you'd rather just have that lawyer to help.
2: Yeah, I just think that's a little bit selfish at the getting the lawyer thing. You never know what that next man's going through. And so if you feel like you're in a better position and just living a better life than them, it's just like, why are you gonna do that? Like, you know what, my mom always told me, like, God's watching. Like, so, you know, just remember what you're doing. Just
0: why are you so mean on the show every day?
2: I'm not mean on the show. I'm real.
0: I swear to God, the other day I told the cocktail this off the air in Corpus Christi, actually, at the show. I mean, I don't know why people like talking to me in the restroom. It's so weird.
2: It's kind of
0: hot. Standing at the urinal, this guy looks at me and I guess just recognized me or I don't know. And he was like, hey, man, is Nicasio really an asshole?
2: That's good, though. Sometimes, whenever it's good to be an asshole sometimes, whenever it's needed. But this, in this situation,
1: you don't have to be an asshole.
2: I just feel like just have him take care of, you know, your car and all that stuff.
1: But what I'm saying. You don't know if he is. So go get the lawyer.
2: But he's got the police statement, everything. I feel like the lawyer is kind of pushing it. Like you're trying to like take advantage of him.
1: Get a lawyer.
0: My neck and my back.
3: coming up next. Tino Casino
0: Radio. Pharrell, in my opinion, has been killing it with this whole Louis Vuitton game.
2: Legend.
0: I mean, he's been doing his thing. And he just over the weekend put out a little like clip and some pics of the new Louis shoes that he's releasing.
2: Mm-hmm.
0: But the Vans felt some type of way. Vans called him out. Low key. I don't know if they called him out, but I'll tell you what they said next and you can be the judge.

0: Man, Pharrell's just been killing it with the Louis Vuitton styling. He hooked up Future for the World Cup performance with an exclusive Louis Vuitton jacket, which is just amazing. And then there's another picture where Pharrell had a similar one on, but it was like a bubblegum pink.
1: Yep.
0: It's so dope.
1: Crazy.
0: And he, over the weekend, revealed a new Louis Vuitton shoe that's going to come out. It's like a real low cut, almost looks like, I don't know what type, like gator or something. But the style is really clean and it's really dope. But Vans, everybody knows Vans, right? Yes. The shoe company. They commented, "Oh, bet."
1: Oh, that's
0: which clearly means they think it's a ripoff of them.
1: Yeah.
0: I mean, they definitely do look like Vans.
2: I don't know if I like them though. I think I'd rather have Vans.
1: Well, I like them personally, but the Vans got to realize that they got a brand. They got, like, you know, people that can't afford their product, they're still going to go to their product and not going to buy these Louis Vuittons.
0: Well, that's, you know, the thing. If you're wearing Vans, chances are you're not going to wear Louis Vuittons.
1: Yeah, I know.
0: Right? I mean, it's just like it's so wild. There's certain ways to rip off things and not get in trouble, and I don't understand that. But I swear to God, at Target, you can buy Yeezy slides now. They're obviously not the Yeezy slide, but you can tell it's a Yeezy slide knockoff.
1: For sure.
2: I was going to say, but if Vans is upset at Pharrell, Vans kind of reminds me of Keds from back in the day. Remember what Keds were?
0: I remember the logo, but I don't remember what the actual shoes look like.
2: I feel like they kind of look like Vans.
1: How old are you, Serena?
2: The same age as you.
1: Nah. You said Keds? I don't even know what that is.
0: Like, no, you remember the Flintstone feet, just bare feet.
1: Serena's 40.
0: Let's talk Love Island, man. Biggest show out right now. Too many episodes, first of all.
2: Oh,
0: too many. I can't keep up. But we'll do a Love Island recap next.
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0: Love Island is the biggest show out right now. It's on Peacock. Everyone's watching it. I mean, I feel like I'm at a point, dude. First of all, I hate the world we're in because nobody cares about spoilers anymore. As something comes out, if you don't watch it the day and time that it comes out, yes, immediately, it's all out there. I hate people now. Toy Story, I haven't even went to see it yet. I know everything that happens. That's crazy. Because no one shuts up. It's just, it's so annoying to me. So I don't even care right now that I'm going to tell you things about Love Island. Because one, I'm not even caught up, by the way. And two, if you're not even where I am, good luck. Good luck. God. So I'm not even at the point yet where they open up the second house, the whole Casa Amor thing.
1: Yeah.
0: But I am up to the point where Sol and Gabe just got kicked off.
1: Okay, you're not too far behind.
0: Okay, Sol, she gave me such a weird energy. And guys, if you're not caught up with the show, I don't even have time to give you a full spiel of who's who. I'm sorry, just catch up or leave right now. I don't even care, to be honest. That's how frustrating it is. Sol was never really my favorite. I did feel bad for her because I feel like she was just thrown into a lose-lose situation.
1: Yes.
0: Everybody was already coupled up. And then the guy that she went after kept kind of toying her along.
1: Yes.
0: Shout out to Sincere. But there's a clip that Serena somehow missed because you're further than me.
1: Mm-hmm.
0: That's going viral from Sol. And it's just a little, just the way she said, mama happy. I don't know what it is about it, but everyone's been posting it. And then she got kicked off. And then someone took the mama happy and flipped it in AI. Oh, and made it a listen.
2: Mama happy. Now mama sad.
0: It's so stupid.
3: My God. But it's just,
0: I don't even know why it's so funny. But bro, it had me dying, dog. And just I feel bad that she got kicked off. But also, on her last episode when she was going off of Sincere, she had every right to be mad, but I just felt like she could have handled it better. She seemed very, I don't know, toxic. I still don't feel like there's a

0: standout character, really. I mean, other than this clip of her starting to go viral, to me, there's not a Hooda again, or there's not an Ace.
1: But
0: or
1: I don't want a Hooda again.
0: I know, but that's why we watch it, Serena. Do. We don't watch it for real love. We want the toxic
2: Mama toxic.
0: Dude, I'll tell you what Mama's excited about. Pretty Ricky versus B2K.
3: Let's go.
0: This is going to be nuts. Let's talk all about it next.

0: A lot of people excited about the announcement that Versus coming back. The next one is going to be B2K versus Pretty Ricky.
1: Oh, this is a good one.
0: Ricky. Now, there's a... I saw this posted. It's an AI thing, obviously, but it's just like a round-by-round predictions.
1: Mm.
0: Are they really going 20 rounds? Because neither one of them got 20 songs. When I look at this list, I'm like, okay.
2: They got 10.
0: Y'all need to stop that right now. First of all, B2K is going to win.
1: Whoa!
3: Listen. I was going to say, I think I listened to more of, oh gosh, I already forgot.
0: Pretty Ricky.
3: Yes.
0: Damn, you don't even know who they are. Listen, Pretty Ricky, let's just be clear. Let's go through their list. They got Grind With Me.
3: Mm-hmm.
0: They got On The Hotline. And they got Your Body. Now, that's all Pretty Ricky has. B2K has more hits than Pretty Ricky. They will win.
1: But, I mean...
0: They dance better than Pretty Ricky. So, if they dance and perform, they're going to outdance them.
1: Is it a hit thing? Like, is it like, hey, like, who had more hits?
0: What is the point of it? I mean, like, if you're going versus, in my mind, it's who had bigger songs.
1: To me, it was like, who was bigger? Who was, like, more...
0: B2K was still bigger than Pretty Ricky. Every tour that they did, when it was the tour with Bow Wow and all that, B2K was always the headliner.
3: I feel like I'm going to actually just have to watch it, because I think I am leaning towards Pretty Ricky, but then when they battle it out, I might be like, oh, dang, I forgot about this.
0: Yeah. Even if you go solo, because what both groups could do, they both had a lead singer that did solo things.
1: Yeah.
0: So even that's what the move should be. They should each do the group hits and then let Omarion and Pleasure P go against each other. And Omarion would still win that because...
1: Voice, though? He has a better...
0: No, Pleasure P probably has a better voice than Omarion. But Omarion's full stage presence and dancing and everything, I think, would shut down Pleasure P.
1: I don't know. It probably would have been a better match with B2K and Ray J.
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0: So Lauren reached out because she thinks that her parents favorite her sister's kids over hers.
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0: 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Go ahead.
2: My parents have two grandkids, my son and my sister's daughter. And if I'm being honest, it feels like they clearly favor my niece. They go to all of her games and school events, babysit her whenever my sister asks, and seem to spend a lot more time with her overall. I've tried to brush it off, but my son is getting older and recently asked me why grandma and grandpa never come to his games but always go to his cousins. That absolutely broke my heart. Part of me wants to confront my parents, but another part of me wonders if it'll just make things worse. Do I say something or do I let it go and focus on being there for my son?
0: I feel like Lauren's son probably has silver teeth.
3: Yeah, it's just bad.
0: Yeah.
3: Eating candy.
0: The grandparents are like, we already raised our kid. We don't want to do that. We just want to be with the good one. I don't know. I mean, what do you think, Serena?
2: I would definitely bring it up to my parents because maybe they don't even realize that they're doing it. So my parents, this is like, I don't know, a month ago, they pick up my son randomly sometimes and he'll go over to their house. And there was one morning I had went to the gym and when I was coming home, my husband's like, oh yeah, they picked up, you know, Cordova. I'm like, oh, and they didn't pick up Novi? He's like, no, and she was crying. So I had to call my parents and they're like, oh my gosh, like, we're so sorry. We just thought she was too little. So now they pick up both kids.
0: Nicasio?
3: I guess you could say I'm kind of going through that right now because my niece, she's at that fun stage and they love taking care of her because she's like, she's just so fun and lovable. Mm-hmm. Meanwhile, my son over here is just throwing toys and he's, you know, he talks now. So sometimes he talks back. So I feel like I'm kind of experiencing this just a little bit, but.
0: Clear, it goes back to what I'm saying. They don't want to take care of the bad kid.
3: Yeah, I mean, yeah, you just get it older.
0: Serena, in fairness, you've said that your daughter is a handful.
2: She is a
0: handful.
2: So
0: maybe they just don't want to take care of the bad kid.
3: Well, yeah, no one does.
0: Does this fall on the parents? You know what I mean? Should you be putting the bad kid with the grandparents? I don't know, man. We'll take it to the phones. We'll talk to Julian. We'll see what he thinks about it. Next.
4: JY, turn me up. Miami. It's all my scammers and my kid money.

0: Lauren thinks that her parents favor her sister's kids over hers. So I guess the grandparents, they're always at the other kids' games and school events and whatever it is. And it's gotten to the point where Lauren's son even asked, "Why don't grandma and grandpa ever come to my games?"
1: That's so sad.
0: I mean, Serena and Nicasio both admitted they're raising bad kids that the grandparents don't want to watch. So is this a thing? Like, should you have bad kids staying with grandparents, or are the grandparents in the wrong for not wanting to be around the kids that are misbehaving? Julian, thoughts?
2: Oh, man, that's kind of awkward, you know? What do you do, though? I think sometimes even, like, parents and grandparents, I mean, even though you're not supposed to, I mean, we all have our favorites, you know? But I think you shouldn't let the kids, you got to try to at least, like, put a good foot forward and at least try to, like, treat them all the same. Even if you do have a favorite.
1: Yeah, I mean, I think I would say something, because if my kids' feelings are getting hurt by my parents, like, I would be like, hey, like, I need you to show up for my kid like you show up for the other ones.
2: Yeah, I agree.
0: Even with parents, and I don't think most will admit it, but I think any parent with more than one kid has a favorite. And they don't want to say it out loud or whatever, but I think that every parent, it's just human nature.
3: Different
0: stages. You're
3: going
0: to like one more than the other.
2: Yeah, that's true.
1: I don't think
2: but
1: so.
2: But you can't show it. You can't show it, though.
3: I just wouldn't take the kids to the ground. I'm like, my parents, I'm like, fine, you're going to treat them different? Fine, you're never going to see them. And then we'll make you miss them.
0: Or not. Thank you.
3: Oh my God.
0: Celebrity gossip, man. That's what we got coming up next inside Tea Time. Today, we're going to be talking about what?
1: There's a rapper accusing Drake of benefiting from billions of fake streams on Spotify, and now a judge has stepped in.
0: It feels good to have Drake music out again.
3: Oh,
0: right?
3: Man.
0: It's right around to.
3: It's refreshing.
0: Yeah, for sure. Shout out to Drake. We'll talk all about it next.
4: Dog Child.

0: Drake had that whole lawsuit with Kendrick, talking about streams and just, you know, boosting numbers and stuff. And now there's a rapper calling out Drake for what, doing the same thing?
1: He's calling out Spotify more, like saying that they're allowing the bots to, I guess, give these artists these big streams, and it's hurting the smaller artists. And oh, this rapper is RBX, who happens to be Snoop Dogg and Dr. Dre's cousin. And the judge actually just threw out the whole lawsuit because they're like, how do you prove this?
0: Drake's one of the biggest artists in the world. I'm pretty sure his streams are real. like you're mad at Drake. You're mad at the biggest artist in the world for having a successful album, bro.
1: But I was just gonna say, I just feel like it is like you being

0: 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And no, we are not talking about what you just ate for lunch. Had Z95 and Rudy's Country Store and Barbecue are teaming up to bring back a blast from the past. 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

0: 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We're Corpus
1: Proud. When we were driving back from Laredo, we got hit on the freeway by a sheriff that was doing a U-turn in the middle of the freeway. Clipped my truck, you know, hit us in the side. The police, they told me, you know, that I was going to be okay. 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
1: I think this is super cool, man. iPods are making a comeback, and apparently it's all because of Gen Z. Gen Z has discovered iPods, and they're replacing their smartphones because they get to enjoy music without distractions. I love this, man. I remember when I had the OG iPod, the big one when they first came out.
2: The big black one.
1: I had it engraved with my name on the back and everything.
3: That's one I had.
1: And then I never had the iPod Shuffles or the Minis or
2: any Nano.
1: But they were really cool.
2: Yeah.
1: And yeah, just Gen Z's, I guess, starting to rock with them. I think this is cool. And one of my biggest things, we talk about it on the radio show all the time. Here's what I do like about, I know we talk trash about Gen Z on the radio all the time too, but I feel like one of the biggest things that bothers me when I go out is people, and they're like, what do you do for a living? I'm like, oh, you know, I got a radio show. And the response is, oh man, that's cool. I don't listen to the radio. When's the last time someone listened to the radio? But everything else that's nostalgic, people want, and they're coming back for.
2: True. Mm-hmm.
1: I think radio could be the same thing. Now, this is just me on my soapbox and no one cares, but I'm just saying, if someone that hears it, to the powers that be, y'all have to stop running radio, though, like it's 1986. No one cares. No one cares that it's the hit music. No one cares that you play stopless music jams.
3: I hate the new music stuff.
1: No one cares, bro. What matters now is the content. We're in a content-driven world. Love Island, why do you think it's the biggest show? Because people want to watch people doing their thing. The radio could be the same thing. Why do you think our show works in 97 cities across America? It's because people just connect to what we're talking about. And we're just at a point where people want authenticity. They can get the music from everywhere and anywhere. So I hope that Gen Z can connect to their favorite personalities and keep radio growing, because I love radio. I love that you can connect with people if they're having a bad day and they can tune in and catch your vibe. And I just think it's a win. And you just need a good version of it, a good product for the people to consume and want to come back. I mean, you guys listen, you're hearing my voice right now. You're currently listening. You come here for a reason. And so hopefully that will continue with Gen Z and other people. So shout out to everyone that listens. I appreciate you. Coming up next, we're talking a therapist that has shared the number one mistake that women make in early dating. We'll see if Serena agrees or not.
2: Nagging.

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1: Yeah. Ice.

0: there's a therapist basically revealing the number one mistake that women make when it comes to dating or like early dating. Mm.
1: Sleeping together with a man too early.
2: Tell me more.
1: Here's the thing. Men bond with vasopressin, which is not going to be created in a date, right? It's not likely not going to be created in two dates. It's going to be created over a long period of time where he gets to provide for her. He gets to show this woman like what he's got. He gets to present so that she gets to choose, right? On one date, sure, maybe he's presented like a bit. She's attracted to him and he said some of the right things. But if they sleep together on the first date, he is going to intuit. He's going to think that this is what she does. They sleep with guys on the first date, which regardless of feminism or whatever, is not an attractive quality.
3: I mean, it sucks because that's just the double standard of things. But I do agree with what he's saying. Like, that's how men think. So if you are like hooking up with somebody the first day or the first date, I don't know if he's going to respect you. And I don't know if that's like, if anything's going to actually grow from that.
4: I feel like this is cap because I'm not going to sit there and be like, oh, well, you slept with me on the first date. I can't see you as wifey material. Like, no, I don't care. I need to try the car before I drive it.
3: But then you're always like, oh, but I want to know how many miles is on that.
4: Well, yeah, I'm going to ask that, too.
0: Well, Serena, you got to get the Carfax.
3: Oh, yeah, my gosh.
4: There you go.
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2: It's so funny. It's become like a thing where girls' boyfriends are watching Love Island and they claim not to be into it, but now they're acting like the characters and living out their best life. Bro, Serena's husband is one of these men.
3: Yes.
2: We're talking all about it. 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

0: finally caught up on Love Island. I just ended up skipping like 4 episodes. it's too much, bro. There's one every day.
1: It's a lot.
0: I have a life. I can't keep up with it like that. But I'm finally caught up. I love the Casa Amor energy. It's been funny. Now, here's my thing. One of the standout stars, I guess, of the show is Corbin. Because the way Corbin talks is just, it's almost robotic. It's very just like, hey, I'm so glad to be here. Can I get a kiss?
2: Oh, Shaq.
0: It's just become a thing. And so much so that on TikTok, if you fall down the rabbit hole, you can't get out of it. Mm-hmm. Where basically there's a ton of girls that are posting their boyfriends doing Corbin impressions.
3: I got a text. I got a text. Ladies. Plenty of me to go around. I like Melanie. I got a text. Melanie, can I give you a kiss? Hello. This is Smoothie. I ain't gonna lie. I f with your vibe. Like, I ain't gonna lie. How many kids do I want? I want 3 people. Kenzie. Melanie. I got a text. Kenzie. I got a text. I got a text.
0: Who is it doing the same thing? Serena's husband is one of these men?
1: Yes, and I didn't even know this was a trend. All right,
2: me either.
0: We're going to talk about, and first of all, we're going to educate Nicasio.
2: Oh, what?
0: We're talking all about it next on Tino Cochino Radio.
3: I got a text.

0: I got a text. Let's talk to Serena about her husband, Paul, who has become one of the, you didn't even know he was part of the trend.
1: No.
0: But it's a thing where girls are posting their boyfriends on TikTok making fun of Corbin. He's just one of the standout characters. But it's because of like his dialect, like the way he talks.
1: Mm-hmm. And it's funny because he just randomly, yeah, he'll open the fridge and he's all, Melanie. And then we were at like our family's house, which I don't even think they watch Love Island. And he's just again like, Kenzie. I'm like, they're probably looking
0: they're like,
1: at
0: what's wrong with Paul? Yeah.
2: You ever think like, oh my God, my man's watching this with me. It's so romantic.
1: Yeah.
2: Like, do you think he's a masculine man watching this?
0: This is what people are watching. They're watching other people live. This even goes back to kids that watch that Ryan Toy Review or whatever it is. Or the kids that watch other kids on YouTube play with toys. Everybody's watching everybody else live.
1: Mm-hmm. I think it's because we like to get mad. Because we're getting mad at these characters. Like, oh, she needs to dump him. I can't stand him. And then my husband chimes in. And he gets the popcorn.
0: But look, again, this applies to us. So think about this. Think about what you're watching daily. Think about what you're watching daily. Now, how do we apply that? How do we make our listeners want to come back for more about what we're talking about? Because it's got to be the exact same thing.
2: For sure.
0: Something personal going on in your life right now. Go.
2: I'm having car problems right now, and it just sucks because I have to fix it. And I'm damn near a mechanic because I'm actually doing it myself.
0: I don't believe that.
2: That's what's going on.
0: What
2: I'm serious.
0: Doing? What are you doing to fix it?
2: I had my girlfriend's car stalled out, and I'm just like, dude, what's wrong with it? You know, I try to jump the battery, I try to check the oil, everything. And so I'm like, damn, I don't know what's wrong with it. So I had to get a tow, and then I want to go get the ODM or ODB. ODB a scanner and I checked it for the codes. So now I know what it is. And
1: oh,
2: so,
1: such a man.
2: It's crazy, yeah. I'm doing that instead of watching Love Island.
0: No, you're watching two men, Adrian Broner and Deebs or whatever his name is, kissing. Serena, one thing personal in your life right now.
1: It's been the only thing going on, which is sad, but we haven't mentioned it. But my husband's mom recently passed away.
0: Yeah.
1: So that has just, literally consumed our lives the past week. And we're just trying to get back on, I guess, a routine, which is hard because life goes on.
0: Yeah, it's weird, right?
1: Mm-hmm.
0: How do you process it too? How's he doing? Is he good?
1: Yeah, we're taking it day by day. Like some days he's good, some days are worse than others. And then like our son was really sad because that's his grandma. So just, going through all of that.
0: Life be life, man.
2: And you still have time to watch Love Island.
1: Yes,
2: love it.
1: And bond together.
0: And you're still judging.
3: Coming up next.
0: Ladies, this is a real question. Do you think you make your man feel like a man? Ooh. Is that even a thought that crosses your mind? Let's talk more about it. Next.

0: 6 ways to make your man feel like a man. Let's go one by one.
1: Show genuine appreciation. So expressing gratitude for both small everyday acts and larger efforts can make a huge impact.
0: So you do this?
1: Yes, I do. I try to say thank you for those small
0: things. Number 2?
1: Ask for his help. Even if you're completely independent, allowing him to help you with physical tasks like opening a jar, reaching for something high, or carrying groceries.
0: Okay, number 3?
1: Let him lead. While you are equal partners in a relationship, leaning into his desire to solve problems and provide direction can make him feel masculine.
2: Now this one you don't.
0: Do you believe in this?
1: I mean,
0: the silence said
1: no, but the thing is, he likes me to lead a little bit more. So that's another thing too. So it's like we go back and forth.
0: Number 4.
1: Use specific words of affirmation. General compliments are great, but specific, precise admiration is even better. Instead of just saying he's great, point out exactly what he did well.
0: I mean, that goes back to what number 1 was, kind of.
1: Mm-hmm.
0: Number 5.
1: Brag about him to others. Gloat about his accomplishments or things he has done for you in front of your friends or family.
0: Nicasio just grabbed his hat and covered his face when you said that. Why'd you do that?
2: Because I know this is...

0: There's a man going viral for his reaction to tipping. So I guess he went to like a nice restaurant, right?
1: Yep. Mm-hmm.
0: And the bill came out to $612.73.
2: Ooh, that's a good one.
0: So when you have a bill like that, they give you the suggested gratuity. So if you were to do 18%, that's a $110

0: tip. Mm-hmm. 20%, which is, you know, normal. It's what everyone says you should leave. That's $122.54. Oh. Mm-hmm. And if you want to be a little extra, you know, courteous, 22% will be $134.80. This man left $9.
1: Oh, wow.
0: And people are saying that he's in the wrong. But this is what he wrote on the bottom of the receipt. To everyone acting like tipping rules are written in stone, let's talk about it. I had a $612 bill, and suddenly I'm just supposed to leave over $120 just because the total was higher. Same plates carried, same drinks refilled, same amount of time at the table, but somehow the menu prices decide the server's pay. I left $9. That's still real money for a couple hours of service, but the mood shifted immediately, like I'd broken up with someone or I did some unspoken law. Then the manager came over talking about this industry standard, and if that settles the whole debate. Since when does a more expensive meal automatically mean more effort? If I order a $50 entree instead of a $20 one, does the plate suddenly weigh more?
2: Ooh.
0: I do tip for good service, but I don't think a tip should automatically become a percentage-based surcharge just because the restaurant charges more. So honestly, is that fair? Or have we just gotten too used to it to question it?
2: Oh my God.
1: I think that he shouldn't have went to that restaurant then, because you know the standard, you know how these people make money. And if you're choosing to go to a place that serves, you know, $600 worth of food, then go somewhere else, so because you know what you're going to tip, you know what you're going to pay.
0: That's what we've been taught. Like you're saying that too. Like you're going to a nice restaurant, you know what it is. But why is that what it is if it's the service that you're tipping for, not the menu
1: items? So you think $9 is a good
0: why is it
1: tip?
0: Okay at Olive Garden?
1: I don't leave $9 because I'm probably spending a little over $100 at Olive Garden, so I'm not leaving $9.
2: Jesus, man, what are you $100
0: at Olive Garden?
1: It's a family of four.
0: You order two pastas, you split it for four.
2: I know. Oh my God.
0: I want to talk to you guys about my dating podcast. It's called Laugh and Love. A new episode drops today. We'll talk about it next.

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3: 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That's all my scammers and my kid money.

0: If you're looking for a new podcast to stream, I got you, man. It's called Laugh and Love. It's my new dating podcast where honestly we just make fun of dating in 2026 because it's just, I don't know, it's just weird, man. I don't know what to talk about on this week's episode. I got to record it today. What do you think? You have single friends. What are they talking about? What are they going through right now, Serena?
1: And not by choice.
2: I have one friend who I can't stand her baby daddy. And ex-husband, and I've been seeing her post about him lately, and I've even like sent her the little eye roll emoji. She's oh gosh, we have to like talk. I'm like, oh god.
0: Oh wow, why don't you like the baby daddy? I mean,
2: they divorced. Like it was a whole.
0: So they divorced, but now they're talking again.
2: Yeah.
0: And you hate the fact that she's trying to make it work with her child's father.
2: If you knew the things that he did to her.
1: But do you feel like they look at you like, oh, you're just jealous, like, or not jealous, but like. They think you're too good for them because you have a husband and kids and all that.
2: No, because she knows. She knows that she shouldn't be with him.
0: But why does she go back, you think?
2: I don't know. I haven't talked to her. She said that we need to grab drinks so she can tell me.
0: Damn. Oh, then you had a friend, too. I forgot what the story was. Something about, like, she hooked up with a baseball player and it went weird, or what was it?
2: They were just, like, I guess, like, hooking up. Like, she knew what it is, but she thought it was a little bit, like, a little bit more serious because he was going to fly her out. They still talk. She's like, but I'm not stupid. I know, like, you know, he's probably hooking up with other people. But she saw a TikTok that was served to her. And this girl was just, like, talking about this horrible date with this baseball player and never mentions the name. And she said there's, like, thousands of girls in the comments, like, oh, it must be so-and-so, and just dropping his name. And
0: don't we all know this, that athletes are all out, wild and out?
2: Yeah, like, I think so.

0: I don't think them. You know, like when you see like it's thousands though, you're like, ew.
1: It's like for guys, like we think that you go to a strip club and the stripper really likes you. No, she doesn't.
2: No, yeah, she doesn't. I mean, during the time, yeah, she does.
1: That's the money. Oh, Nicasio fell for it. Listen, we'll see what we talk about. Just go streaming, man. You can get caught up mm-hmm. up until today's episode, and then we'll hit the new one tonight. Just wherever you stream your favorite podcast, search for Tino Cochino. Laugh at love.
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5: 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Hey, Corpus Christi. It's me, Tommy Cool. 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
0: Headshot.
1: Frank.
0: Sit down.
1: Frank.
0: Stand up.
1: Frank.
0: Pass out.
1: Frank.
0: Wake up.
1: Frank.
0: Faded.
1: Frank.
0: Faded.
1: Frank.

0: Network. I think this is super cool, man. iPods are making a comeback, and apparently this is all because of Gen Z. Gen Z has discovered iPods, and they're replacing their smartphones because they get to enjoy music without distractions. I love this, man. I remember when I had the OG iPod, the big one when they first came out. The big one, black one. I had it engraved with my name on the back and everything.
1: That's what I had.
0: And then I never had the iPod Shuffles or the Minis or anything.
2: Nano.
0: But they were really cool.
2: Yeah.

0: biggest show because people want to watch people doing their thing. The radio could be the same thing. Why do you think our show works in 97 cities across America? It's because people just connect to what we're talking about, and we're just at a point where people want authenticity. They can get the music from everywhere and anywhere. So I hope that Gen Z can connect to their favorite personalities and keep radio growing, because I love radio. I love that you can connect with people if they're having a bad day and they can tune in and catch your vibe. And I just think it's a win. And you just need a good version of it, a good product for the people to consume and want for to come back. I mean, you guys listen, you're hearing my voice right now. You're currently listening. You come here for a reason. And so hopefully that will continue with Gen Z and other people. So shout out to everyone that listens. I appreciate you. Coming up next, we're talking a therapist that has shared the number one mistake that women make in early dating. We'll see if Serena agrees or not.
1: Nagging.
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0: I have so much going on in my comedy world, and I'm posting clips and I'm having fun and posting dates and everything. So if you want to kind of just be a part of that journey and watch my comedy reality show, if you will, Instagram is at Tino Cochino. You can also hit TinoCochino.com. Before we dip out of here today, man, there's a therapist basically revealing the number one mistake that women make when it comes to dating, or like early dating.
1: Sleeping together with a man too early.
2: Tell me more.
1: Here's the thing. Men bond with vasopressin, which is not going to be created in a date, right? It's not likely not going to be created in two dates. It's going to be created over a long period of time where he gets to provide for her. He gets to show this woman like what he's got. He gets to present so that she gets to choose, right? On one date, sure, maybe he's presented like a bit. She's attracted to him and he said some of the right things. But if they sleep together on the first date, he is going to intuit. He's going to think that this is what she does, is sleeps with guys on the first date, which regardless of feminism or whatever, is not an attractive quality.
3: I mean, it sucks because that's just the double standard of things. But I do agree with what he's saying. Like, that's how men think. So if you are like hooking up with somebody the first day or the first date, I don't know if he's going to respect you. And I don't know if that's like, if anything's going to actually grow from that.
4: I feel like this is cap, because I'm not going to sit there and be like, oh, well, you slept with me on the first date. I can't see you as wifey material. Like, no, I don't care. I need to try the car before I drive it.
3: But then you're always like, oh, but I want to know how many miles is on that.
4: Well, yeah, I'm going to ask that too.
0: Well, Serena, you got to get the car facts.
3: Oh, yeah, my gosh.
4: There you go.
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1: Will I pass the test? Mr. Rubin suggests that Colair installs water heaters.
2: Which we do.
1: And he's waiting for me to say the whole idea is preposterous.
3: Or is it?
1: What do I do?
2: You could look at the name on the purchase order.
1: Of course! The bill says the water heaters were ordered by... Mr. Rubin, sir, someone forged your signature!
2: 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The other is that we install water heaters now.
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1: I'm so close to solving the mystery.
2: Let me know when you do. 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
1: Right away, sir.
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6: 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You know.

Though this season of her life had been cold, lonely, and tough, though she slipped back into a darkness she had hoped by now to have overcome, she had learned a beautiful lesson as she kissed her girls goodbye and thanked them for getting her out the house. That maybe...

first time in a long time, she believed that one day she would again feel the sun. She must be patient. She must have faith in the seeds that are planted beneath the snow. She must hold on, and she must let go. She'll be all right. No riding shining armored knight. She will save herself this time. And in fact, tonight, she did confirm. The cold never lasts, my darling. 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

0: 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One love.
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2: What a dobo.
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2: Oh, by the way, I'm going to be sick on November 19th this year, just to let you know. I got Ebola.
1: Me too. Oh, you trying to play it too.
2: Okay. Hey, Sam, you got it.
1: 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Coming up next, y'all, keep it locked. We have got the No Cap News on the way.
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1: When we were driving back from Laredo, we got hit on the freeway by a sheriff that was doing a U-turn in the middle of the freeway. Clipped my truck, you know, hit us in the side. The police, they told me, you know, that I was going to be okay. I didn't have to worry about anything. But, you know, after they left, I was just there alone, and I didn't feel, like, comfortable at all, you know. So we called Herman & Herman to help us out, and they really led the way. They took care of our injuries. They took care of my vehicle. They really put us first. I'd recommend Herman & Herman to anybody.
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